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0: Oh no! From the control center of the universe, pleasures, requests, some things we just can't mention, and...
1: What am I doing? Come on!

0: 1051. Hello, Liveline. What do you want to hear?
1: This is Jackson Ava. We would like to hear Choosing Texas
0: by Emily.
1: Ella Langley.
0: Yes, of course, and we'll play it right away. Where are you calling from?
1: Boulder Junction, Wisconsin.
0: What's going on tonight?
1: We're having a sleepover.
0: Oh, very nice. You going to sing country songs all night?
1: I guess.
0: Dress up like cowgirls, put on the hat and the tight jeans, and take a broom and pretend it's a horse.
1: Maybe.
0: All right. Yo, let's play your song, partner. Thanks for calling Liveline.
1: You're welcome. Thank you.
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1051. This one's for all the emo people. Let's go back. Number one song in 2009. But do you remember? Oh,

0: Mix 105.1. Line, line. Who sings it?
1: 303.
0: Whoa!
2: That's right.
0: Yes, yes, yes. You're the winner. Who's this?
1: This is Jessica.
0: Jessica, where are you calling from?
1: Ashland.
0: Minnesota. How do you remember them? It was one of their only hits.
1: It's still in a rotation on my phone.
0: Wow. We are going to send you a Liveline t-shirt. Also, your name goes in the drawing for a brand new record player, courtesy of Interscope Records, which we will be doing our big drawing for this Friday. And they're also going to throw in vinyl from Billie Eilish, Gracie Abrams, Kendrick Lamar, Lady Gaga, and Leon Thomas if we draw your name.
1: That's awesome.
0: All right. So hang on. We'll get your address, and hopefully you put our number in your contacts, because we're going to call the winner live on Friday night.
1: I sure did.
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0: 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Live line, this is totally spontaneous, but right now I am calling my parents who are currently driving across the country, Wisconsin to Cape Cod. They should be here tomorrow night. So we're going to call them on the road, see where they are, ask them to pick a song.
1: Hello.
0: Hello, is this David Kelter?
1: This is David Kelter. How can I help you today? David
0: Kelter, you're on the radio, and I understand you're driving here right now?
1: Yes, we are on our way there. We are currently stuck in a traffic jam here in wonderful Chicago.
0: Oh, boy. Yeah, you'll be there for the next 3 hours.
1: It feels that way. It feels like we've been here all day.
0: And this is going to be, what, a 22-hour drive?
1: Yeah, give or take a couple hours or four, sure.
0: And you're going to grab a hotel near Niagara Falls, wake up the next morning, check out the water and the mountains and beautiful nature.
1: You bet. We're hoping to do that. Obviously, looking forward to seeing you and celebrating your birthday with you on Friday and Monday.
0: Oh, yeah, I forgot about that. How did that happen?
2: We're leaving in high and dry.
1: And then, of course, we're celebrating our wedding anniversary this weekend as well.
0: Oh, yeah, June 27th. I hope that's not one of my security questions on PayPal.
1: No, it's not. We used to use that one, but right.
0: Well, how about you guys pick a song? What should we play right now?
1: How about Harry Styles and As It Was?
0: Oh, how can you go wrong with that song?
1: That's right.
0: Perfect for driving. All right, don't get any speeding tickets. We'll see you guys tomorrow night. Maybe. Friday for sure.
1: All right. You betcha. Thank you. Bye. Good night, Live Line.

0: 1051. Live line. Hi, what do you want to hear?
1: I would like to hear Bon Jovi, Dead or Alive.
0: Oh, boy. We don't play any Bon Jovi. It's pronounced Bon Jovi. Maybe somebody else?
1: How about Sunflower by Ray Shremmerd?
0: Sunflower by Ray Shremmerd? You mean Post Malone?
1: Sure.
0: I'm a sunflower. I'll never be too much. That song?
1: Sunflower. Yes, sir. Can you hear me?
0: There you are. What's your name? Where are you calling from?
1: I'm calling from Ackerly, Texas. I'm currently at work, so sorry, my connection is bad. But I'd like to hear Sunflower by Ray Shremmerd.
0: Oh, I think you mean Sunflower by Post Malone.
1: Oh, you know, I know life can get hard, but I just want to encourage people to keep going and keep striving for their goals.
0: Absolutely. Well, let's play your song right now. What's your name?
1: My name's Amari.
0: All right, Amari. Thanks for calling Live Live.

0: 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Hey, Liveline, what do you want to hear?
1: Do you have any race rumor?
0: No, we don't have any Race Remmert. The last guy thought Post Malone's Sunflower was by Race Remmert.
1: Yeah, I heard that. That's why I was thinking y'all had it.
0: No, we don't have that. Maybe something else.
1: Okay, can I do another Benson Boone, Beautiful Thing?
0: Oh, yeah, we haven't played that in a while. In fact, 2 weeks to be exact. June 10th was the last time.
1: I'm John calling from Clay.

0: John, what are you doing tonight?
1: I'm sitting here listening to the radio while eating barbecue.
0: Oh, cool. What'd you make?
1: Barbecue sandwiches, hamburgers, hot dogs, Boston butt. So
0: cool. Well, here's your song, and thanks for calling Lifeline.
1: All right. Thank you.
0: Bye, man.

0: 1051 Lifeline. My name is Mason. Oh, the outro of this song is so loud. All right, we'll let her finish here. There we go. Thank you so much for being here tonight. We really do appreciate it. And I know you're dying to get your name in the entry for a brand new record player. Whoa. Boy, Joe Biden would be proud, huh? Courtesy of Interscope Records, they're also going to hook up the winner with some of their biggest artists on vinyl, like Gracie Abrams, Lady Gaga, Kendrick Lamar, Leon Thomas. And all you have to do is win any of our contests this week or tonight. We're going to do The Secret Sound in about an hour. We did Who Sings It about 30 minutes ago. We'll also have our lyrics in reverse, and then tomorrow night, same thing. And then Friday is when we will draw the name near the end of the show. We're going to have so many people here in the studio screaming and yelling as we celebrate my 25th birthday, which, full disclosure, is actually June 29th. But nobody's going to come to a party on a Monday. So we're doing it this Friday, and we hope you're there for that. It's not all about me. It's your show, your shout-outs, dedications, and requests. Call or text us right now, and we'll pick up and put you on the air all over North America. 85-LIVELINE right now. Let's 85-LIVELINE.
1: Mason's on the line. 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

0: 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Hello, Liveline. What do you want to hear?
1: Can you play Ordinary, please?
0: Yes, by Alex Warren. That's such a nice song. Does it have a special meaning to you?
1: Yeah, me and my partner.
0: You want to say something about them?
1: I'm okay. They're wonderful. They're actually stepping in right now, so they'll hear it.
0: Oh, nice. What's your name? Where are you calling from?
1: Jamie. I'm from Cape Cod.
0: Okay, Jamie. You have any big plans this summer?
1: Yeah, I'm headed over to the Netherlands, actually, this weekend.
0: Wow, that's so cool. I'm jealous because I've never even been out of the country.
1: Me neither. It's my first time.
0: Why the Netherlands?
1: My daughter is actually taking me.
0: Oh, well, that'll be great.
1: Yeah, she's a teenager and has a friend over there, and so we're going over together.
0: Stay safe. Let us know when you're back. Tell us everything.
1: Perfect. Thank you.

0: 1051 Live Line. What do you want to hear?
1: Hey, can we hear Teddy Swims Lose Control, he says.
0: All right. What are your names? Where are you calling from?
1: I'm a 12-year-old. This is Brian calling, and the song is for Michael. And we're hanging out with my family up at my cabin in Schroeder, Minnesota.
0: All right. Well, here's your song, and thanks for calling Live Line. You got any big summer plans?
1: We're just going to hang out and chill.
0: Have a great time, guys. Stay safe.

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0: 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Hi, what do you want to hear?
1: Hi, can I hear Drop Dead by Olivia Rodrigo?
0: Oh, well, we just played it about 45 minutes ago. But I could play The Cure, which is her other new song.
1: Oh, sure, yeah.
0: Have you heard that one before?
1: No.
0: Oh, really? Well, let's play it. What's your name?
1: Ava.
0: Where are you calling from, Ava?
1: Winnipeg, Manitoba.
0: What are you doing tonight?
1: I think I'm going to the park today.
0: Oh, that'll be great. The weather's perfect for it tonight. Tomorrow, Friday, it'll be awesome. Saturday, it might rain, though.
1: Yeah.
0: Enjoy summer weather. Thanks for calling Lifeline.
1: Thank you.

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18: Hello. How's it going?
17: Hey, good. How about you?
18: Doing good.
17: What can I play for you?
18: Could you play West Coast Collective by Dominic Fike?
17: Oh, man. I don't have that. Maybe something else? I can do Baby Doll.
18: How about, sure, you can do that.
17: What's your name? Where are you calling from?
18: Lucas. I'm from Perm, Minnesota.
17: All right. Thanks for calling Liveline, Lucas. Here it plays instantly.
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1: Live line. Hi, who's this?
2: Hi, this is Brittany. Who are you?
1: Who do you want to hear here?
2: I Want You Back by NSYNC.
1: I Want You Back. Well, those are words I've never heard before. Why do you want to hear such a great song?
2: I love this song so much. I've been listening to it all day.
1: Well, I've been listening to it all century. 1998. It was their first hit.
2: It was.
1: Yeah. Followed by Tearing Up My Heart.
2: That's also one of my favorites.
1: And if you eat at Taco Bell, it's Tearing Up My Arteries. Where are you calling from?
2: New Hampshire.
1: What city?
2: Merrimack.
1: Merrimack. Great. What are you doing?
2: Nothing. Sorry. Just getting ready, winding down for the night.
1: All right. Who's that laughing in the background?
2: Partner.
1: Having fun?
2: Yes.
1: Good. We love that. Here's your song. Thanks for calling Liveline.
2: Thank

0: be better.
1: Yeah.
0: Sure sounds like a broken record. Who's this?
1: Dylan.
2: Where are you calling from?
1: Winnipeg.
2: And what are you doing tonight?
1: I am just relaxing until I go back to work tomorrow.
2: Oh, when's that?
1: Oh, 4 a.m.
2: 4 a.m.?
1: Yeah.
0: Well, you better get some sleep. We have to play your song now.
1: Yeah.
0: All right. Thanks for calling Lightline, Dylan. Here it is.
1: Yeah, you too, Mason.

0: 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Secret sound in 10 minutes. Your chance to win. Live line. Meanwhile, requests. Hello.
1: Hi.
0: What do you want to hear?
1: We want to hear I Feel It Coming by The Weeknd.
0: Oh, yes. That's one of my favorite songs by him.
2: Let's go.
0: Who's this?
1: This is Zick Lali, Maya, Logan, and Roman. Okay, ready?
0: Wow. What's going on tonight?
1: We're getting pizza right now. We're calling from Kearney, Nebraska.
0: All right. And what do you like on your pizza? Is it hard to all agree on one?
2: Pepperoni.
1: Pepperoni with stuffed crust.
0: Oh, I feel that heartburn.
2: I like stuffed crust.
0: I'll stuff it good. Thanks for calling Limelight.
1: Thank you.

0: Mix 1051. All about you. All requests all night long. Liveline. My name is Mason. Hope you join us this Friday for my big birthday party. And I'm not saying that because I want to make it all about me. It's going to be a really good show. We'll have so many people here. Contests and prizes all night long. Plus, we'll pick the name from our big bucket of qualifiers for the brand new record player, along with some vinyl of Interscope Records' biggest artists, like Billie Eilish, Gracie Abrams, Kendrick Lamar, Lady Gaga. All you have to do right now and anytime in the next 3 days is win one of our contests. And luckily,
1: Secret Sound.
0: We've got the secret sound, so listen closely. It's actually the same one from last night. Maybe you know what it is. If you don't, that's okay too, but listen very closely, okay? We recorded this in the kitchen. A couple more times. And again. What is that sound? Call now and win 85 Liveline. That's 85 Liveline.
1: Liveline. Mason's at the controls, but you're in command.
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0: And we still don't have a winner, but we'll play the sound again next hour along with a new clue. 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
1: 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Texts, people listening online. 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

0: 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Hello, Liveline. What do you want to hear?
1: Can you play "I Hate That I Need You Love Me" by Ariana Grande?
0: Oh, that's a great idea. Her new song, number one everywhere. And the new album comes out July 31st.
1: I know. I have it pretty saved on Spotify. If I cry to the song, I cry to the song.
0: Who's this?
1: This is Brooklyn.
0: Brooklyn. Where are you calling from?
1: Kingston, Ontario.
0: All right. Are you a big Swiftie too?
1: I am.
0: Oh, well, she, Ariana, and Olivia are battling out for Pop Queen of the Summer. Of course, Taylor's got the new one from Toy Story 5.
1: I know. I'm excited for Toy Story 5.
0: I'm so excited to see it. Just to hear Tom Hanks' voice again brings me back to my childhood.
1: I love his character, Woody, but my favorite character is Jessie, though.
0: Yeehaw! All right, kids! Thanks for calling Liveline. Here's your song.
1: Thank you.
0: Bye.

0: 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Next, another chance to win with lyrics in reverse.
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13: 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Just be first to call us correctly, identifying the title and artist of this song we are playing backwards. Listen closely. Okay, one more time. That's a really, really tough one. Okay, one more time. If you get that one, I will be impressed. It was the number one song 10 years ago. Call 85

0: I am Zora Larson, and you're hanging out with the big, crazy, wild live line with Mason. 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
0: All right, we'll give you a clue right now. It came out in 2016. The song is by a band with two guys in it. If you know the title and artist of our song with the lyrics in reverse moments ago,

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5: 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Is it Closer by the Chainsmokers?
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7: Is it Ride by 21 Pilots?
8: That's right.
0: Yes! You're the winner! Congratulations! Who's this?
7: Thank you. Awesome. Elliot.
0: Elliot, where are you calling from?
7: Winnipeg, Manitoba.
0: All right. Elliot, your name is now in the drawing for a brand new record player, courtesy of Interscope Records. We're going to include a vinyl from Gracie Abrams, Billie Eilish, Kendrick Lamar, Lady Gaga, and Leon Thomas. But we have to draw your name at random this Friday during my big crazy birthday show.
7: Ah, okay, cool.
0: So good luck to you, and hang on, we'll get your address. Have a great night.

0: going on tonight?
1: We just got done with a baseball game.
0: Did you play or are you just watching?
1: We played.
0: Oh, how'd you do?
1: My brother lost in a walk-off.
0: Oh, that's terrible. You work hard the whole time and then that happens.
1: Yeah.
0: That's all right. You'll win the next one.
1: Yeah, hopefully.
0: And you'll win the whole season. You'll be the state championships.
1: Yeah.
0: Might even go to nationals.
1: Hopefully.
0: In fact, your team will be so good, it'll become part of the Major League Baseball League. But if it doesn't happen, it's not my fault, okay?
1: Yeah.
0: Thanks for calling Live Line. Let's beat it now.

0: 1051.
1: Hello, Lifeline. 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
2: Can we hear Beat It by Michael Jackson?
1: Yes, you can. Who's this?
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1: Where are you from?
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0: Michael Jackson. All right, we're obviously getting a lot of requests for that song and most of his music, like Thriller, Billie Jean. We play them every single day. Rock With You, Human Nature, The Way You Make Me Feel, Black or White. We're getting requests for all of them. And we've had this prize all week that we want to give away on Friday from Interscope Records. They're going to give us a brand new record player, which we're actually going to give to you. I don't need it. I don't have any vinyl. But they're also going to include vinyl from Gracie Abrams, Lady Gaga, Kendrick Lamar, Leon Thomas, and they are all Interscope Records artists. And I think, well, because Michael Jackson is so big right now, I'm going to personally go out and buy Thriller by Michael Jackson, and I'm going to include it in there, too. So anybody who wins this prize on Friday, you're going to get all those albums I just mentioned, along with a copy of Thriller, arguably the greatest album of all time, on vinyl. Right now,
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1: Live line. Hi, who's this?
2: Hi, this is Danielle.
1: Danielle, what do you want to hear?
2: I would love to hear Starships by Nicki Minaj.
0: Oh, that's
2: and
0: a great song.
2: Yeah, it really is. I'd love to send it out to my daughter, Hannah. We like to dance around with the song, get crazy.
1: All right.
2: Silly. Well,
1: we love getting crazy. That's my middle name, Mason Crazy Kelter.
2: Wonderful. Thank you.
1: You're welcome. Where are you calling from, Danielle?
2: Columbus, Ohio.
1: All right. I hope you're getting real crazy now, doing things you don't want to tell people.
2: Yes, sir.
1: Have a great night.
2: You too. Bye.
3: 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Have a drink. 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

0: 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Hi, who's this?
1: It's Robert calling from Winnipeg, Manitoba, coming to request a song by Malcolm Todd.
0: Yeah, okay. How about Earrings? That's our fourth most requested song right now. It's doing really, really, really, really well.
1: Yeah. Awesome. I'm literally listening to your radio right now.
0: Well, we really appreciate that. Hopefully Malcolm Todd's on the show in the next couple of weeks. I know we've been promoting forever, and it makes us sound like liars, but he will be. We've been promised.
1: Yeah, I just like Malcolm Todd.
0: Well, we better do it right now. Here he is.
1: And Be Your Dream.
0: Yes, that's right. The magic words of life. Thank you very much for calling Limelight.
1: Bye.

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15: Live line, what do you want to hear?
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15: Oh, of course you do. Everybody loves that song and the movie.
16: Yeah.
15: Who's this?
16: So fun. This is Callan from Eagle Mountain, Utah.
15: What's going on tonight, Callan?
16: We just got the car service and played at Nickelmania.
15: Oh, cool. What was wrong with the car?
16: I needed an oil change.
15: How much did that cost? $35?
16: Yeah.
15: Well, I'm pretty good. Does the radio sound any better now?
16: Yeah, it sounds pretty good.
15: Oh, good. And that's because of the oil change?
16: Yes.
15: Yeah, I think it goes right through there. All the things talk to each other.
16: Exactly.
15: Let's play your song, okay? Thanks for calling Live Line. Speaking of oil, here's Michael Jackson.
16: Thank you.
15: Bye.

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0: 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Hi, what do you want to hear?
1: Can you play anything by Katy Perry?
0: We have The One That Got Away coming up. So how about California Girls, Teenage Dream, Roar, Last Friday Night,
1: Teenage
0: Hot
1: Dream.
0: And Cold?
1: Teenage Dream.
0: All right, we'll get it on. Who's this?
1: Hannah.
0: Where are you calling from?
1: Delaware.
0: Delaware, Ohio, or the state of Delaware?
1: Delaware, Ohio.
0: All right. There's much more going on there than the whole state of Delaware. What's going on tonight?
1: Nothing.
0: Oh, maybe I was wrong. Any other plans this summer? Are you going to go out and do something, travel, see anybody?
1: Just hang out with friends.
0: All right. And what do you want to say to your mom? She seems special to you.
1: I can't wait to see her this weekend.
0: Ooh. Oh, so you're not with her right now?
1: Mm-mm.
0: But she's listening?
1: Yeah, she's going to.
0: Awesome. Here's your song.

0: Up Dead. Are you sick of that one?
1: Yeah, I'm pretty sick of it. Sounds good.
0: You know, right now on Spotify, Stupid Song is number one.
1: I did hear that. That's one of my other favorites.
0: I think they're all your favorites.
1: Oh, maybe deep down.
0: How do you pick just one? All right, what's your name? Where are you calling from?
1: I'm Jack, and I'm calling from Tweed, Ontario.
0: Thanks for calling Lightline. Here it is.
1: Thank you.
0: Bye.

0: 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Kendrick Lamar, just one of the many artists that Interscope Records is going to send you a vinyl of if you win any of our contests this week and we draw your name.
1: If this world were mine.
0: Also included, Gracie Abrams, Lady Gaga, and Leon Thomas, Doechii. 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
0: 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But now, what is this? 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It's kind of messy. And you really only use it when you're putting it in things. You put things in it and you put it in things. How about that? That's got to give it away. Call now and win. 85 Liveline. 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
3: 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Blast through the late night of summer 2026. Hi, who's this?
4: Hey, Mason, how are you? This is Toby.
3: Hi, Toby. I'm good. We're having fun. What do you want to hear?
4: I want to hear some J-Lo. No one's ever requested some classic J-Lo.
3: Oh, yes, they have, but not very often, I suppose you're right. Maybe on the floor or waiting for tonight.
4: Waiting for tonight, yeah.
3: That's a great song. What made you want to hear it?
4: I've just been listening to you and just hearing people call in, and I'm like, no one ever asked for some classic J-Lo. I just wanted to hear it.
3: And clearly nobody goes to see J-Lo either. She went on this big stadium tour, and half the seats were empty. She had to cancel it.
4: Yeah.
3: Where are you calling from?
4: I am calling from Brigham City, Utah.
3: All right, here it is, and thanks for calling Live Line back 26 years ago.
4: Awesome. Thanks, Mason.

0: Toxic by Britney Spears.
1: Oh, that song is still so popular. We actually already played it tonight.
0: No.
1: What else do you like?
0: Anything by Britney Spears.
1: Anything by Britney Spears. Wow, there's no rules saying we can't do another song by her. How about Baby One More Time, You Drive Me Crazy, Oops, yes. I Did It Again.
0: I'll have Hit Me Baby One More Time.
1: All right, that was her first hit, produced by a guy named Max Martin.
0: Ooh, really?
1: Yeah, in fact, he just celebrated getting his 30th number one song on the Billboard Hot 100 with Ariana Grande's Hate That I Made You Love Me, because he helped produce that too.
0: Oh, really? That's cool.
1: He's been around forever. What's your name?
0: Hey, please.
1: And where are you calling from?
0: North Dakota.
1: Thank you for being on Liveline.

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13: We love throwbacks. 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We're pretty close. What do you want to hear?
14: Billie Jean by Michael Jackson.
13: All right, we'll play it right now. Who's this?
14: This is Will.
13: Hi, Will. Where are you calling from?
14: Indy.
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13: Oh,
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14: Yeah.
13: Billie Jean, by the way, is our number 8 request tonight.
14: Nice.
13: You think of all the new songs we play, this one's like just about as popular as everything else. 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
14: Yeah.
13: Here it comes. Thanks for calling Liveline.

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1: Can we play Somebody That You Used to Know by Gautier?
0: Absolutely. How'd you think of that song?
1: It's my son's favorite song, and he just got shy right now.
0: Oh, well, it's such a great song. We still play it quite a bit. What's your name?
1: My name is Paige, and my son is Kellen.
0: And where are you calling from?
1: Sunburg.
0: In Minnesota?
1: Yes, Minnesota.
0: Boy, I'm good. What are you doing?
1: We are on our way back from his soccer game, and it was tied, 1-1.
0: Oh, well, that's better than losing, I guess, huh?
1: Yeah.
0: Well, let's play the song right now and have a great summer. Thanks for calling Liveline.
1: Oh, thank you.
0: Bye-bye.

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1: Gangnam Style.
0: Gangnam Style. Oh, my gosh. By Psy, the Korean dude.
1: Uh-huh.
0: How'd you think of such a stupid song?
1: Just a good song.
0: All right. I'll have to agree with you. I don't care what anybody thinks. What's your name?
1: John.
0: John, where are you calling from?
1: I'm calling from Spring Grove.
0: All right. In Minnesota. Thanks for calling Live Line.
1: Yep. Yeah.
0: Bye, guys.
1: Thank you.
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2: Hi, I was wondering if you had any, like, Katy Perry.
1: Okay, maybe.
2: The one that got away?
1: The one that got away. I was going to recommend that. Yay!
2: That's a great one. Also, I'm the person that called about Malcolm Todd, like, a week ago.
1: Uh-huh.
2: Was he on yet?
1: No, he hasn't been here yet. We don't know what's going on. But we're going to figure it out because I'm getting angry. This is taking too long.
2: I really wanted to listen in on that.
1: I'm going to send this to them that you're calling in. Even if you were the only one who cared, that should be enough for him to be on the show.
2: Genuinely, I will. If you save my phone number, call me back and while he's on the air.
1: While I'm interviewing him, I'll get you on the third line so you can hear everything.
2: Please, please, I beg.
1: Well, you have a great night. Tell us your name and where you're from again.
2: I'm Colleen. I'm from Colchester, Vermont.
1: Thanks for calling Liveline, Colleen.
2: Thank

0: Mix 105.1. Big Three Countdown. Tonight's most requested songs is next. We got room for one more throwback. Hello.
1: Oh, hey. Hi. Thank you. For all the nurses at UPM working overnights, I want to hear In the Club.
0: By 50 Cent. Yes. What's your name?
1: Oh, and my name is Bunny, and I can't thank you enough for picking up that phone. You're going to bring some joy to us.
0: Oh, well, I always appreciate people like you. It makes everything better.
1: Oh, that is so cool. Well, you have a beautiful and blessed night, and I'm going to go back to doing what I do. Looking forward to hearing it.
0: Are you a nurse?
1: No, they tell me what to do. I'm an aide.
0: Well, aren't you nice? All right, well, I hope they pay you well. Thanks for calling Liveline.
1: Hey, you're welcome. You have a great night.
0: You too. Bye.

0: 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The most popular songs in North America.
1: Olivia Rodrigo, Drop Dead, number three tonight. Finally had that new album for about 2 weeks now. Stupid Song is number one on Spotify.

Mix 105.1. We don't have time for the top two songs tonight, which is kind of crazy. We played number three. Why didn't we play the number one song? That'd be more important, right? But anyways, you've heard them a million times. But people do still keep calling for them. You'd think they'd be sick by now, huh? Hate That I Made You Love Me by Ariana Grande is number two. Dominic Fike, Baby Doll, number one again. Thank you so much for being who you are, for being here with us. There is seriously nowhere in the world I would rather spend my night than playing all this fabulous music just for you. And Friday, we give away the brand new record player from Interscope Records, along with vinyl from Billie Eilish, Gracie Abrams, Kendrick Lamar, Lady Gaga, Doechii. All you have to do is win any of our six, that's right, six contests that we'll do between now and Friday at the end of the show, which is also my 25th birthday party. We're going to have so many people here in the studio screaming and yelling. It'll be a blast. You can have anything in life. If you work hard, stay positive, surround yourself with good people, and be

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0: your playlist has been screaming for a weekend like this, listen up. 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
2: We've been friends for a while.
3: Yeah.
2: And y'all know I don't really love games. I don't really love board games, or I definitely don't like Quiplash.
4: I am so with you there.
2: It's so obnoxious.
4: I feel like, yeah, no. I feel like I'm in the minority there.
2: I would rather somebody bust out Monopoly than bust out Quiplash. I would rather somebody bust out Settlers of Catan than Quiplash.
4: Because I don't like how subjective Quiplash is.
2: No, and like, everybody decides that they're so funny, and they're not funny at all. Uh-huh. I'm actually the only one here paid to be funny at the party.
4: It all turns into an inside joke where it, like, everything kind of becomes like, oh, actually, we're going to, everyone's just going to say the same thing.
2: But,
4: and it devolves into, like, just not funny.
2: Not funny.
4: It's not good. It's not a good game.
2: And I think I hate it so much because, like, we do this show. We have to think on our feet all the time.
4: Uh-huh.
2: If we said the same joke every time, it wouldn't be funny.
4: Exactly. It's cheap. That's not how you play the game.
2: And then I end up, we play these Quiplash games, and I end up coaching people on how to, like, be funny. Because it's almost like these games do turn into what would be the format of a morning show.
3: I never win any of those games.
2: Me either.
4: Me neither.
2: Because they don't think I'm funny.
3: You guys are bitter about the whole thing.
4: I think
2: the problem is that I don't lowball my humor.
4: Exactly.
2: Like the commenters do.
4: Honestly, yes. That is what it is.
3: I lowball.
4: Yeah.
2: Even
3: on this show?
2: Even with Quiplash, it starts at the beginning. It's like, you know, everybody put in your name. And I'm like, okay, Chantel. No, nickname, like funny.
3: Uh-huh.
4: Okay, like, who put booger?
2: Yeah, it's like, guys, I can't think of a humorous nickname for myself. Mm. Please just put my name.
4: Mm-hmm.
2: And then it's like, oh, someone's a wet blanket. Chantel, I hate it.
3: Y'all are lame. That's what I'm hearing.
2: What is your, when you play a board game or a game, mm-hmm. what is your go-to nickname? Because I need to come up with one.
3: Well, in my family, everyone calls me Brad.
2: Oh.
4: Right.
3: So
2: see,
3: I'm always Brad.
4: Bro dad?
3: Bro dad.
4: Yeah.
2: Do
4: yeah.
2: you have a go-to game nickname?
4: No, because
2: me
4: I'm like
2: either.
4: You, Chantel. I feel like I want to take the game seriously.
2: Yes.
4: And I spend enough of my day riffing.
3: I've never heard of such pretentious comedians in my life.
4: I know.
2: By the time I get to board game night or Quiplash night, I'm exhausted.
4: Yes.
2: I'm humored out.
4: Exactly.
2: I can no longer be funny.
4: I want to play a game with rules and objectives.
2: And that is why I would prefer a game night with games. You take me to a game night and it's like poker, Monopoly, whatever. I'm in it. I'll play. Mm. I actually do very well at poker. Or not poker. Blackjack?
3: Sure.
2: Is that the one?
4: Yeah.
3: Get me.
4: 21.
2: Crush it.
3: Oh.
2: However... do you know that only 5% of American adults say they've never played Monopoly?
3: Oh, that'd be an interesting hot topic.
2: I've never finished a game of Monopoly.
3: I play a lot of Monopoly in therapy.
4: Oh, really?
3: Yeah.
4: That's cool.
3: I take a photo of the game, the board at the end to remember how to set it back up with all the money and stuff.
2: Oh, my gosh. That's smart. So cute.
3: Yeah, so I've finished many, many Monopoly games. I love Monopoly, though. I don't mind playing it.
2: 21% of people say they love board games.
3: I do with the kids. I find it's like my last chance to hang out with them at their age. Like if I can get them to play, like we like to play Telestrations in my house.
4: That's
2: a good one.
3: So we do
2: one.
3: A lot of that.
2: I take Telestrations over Quiplash. Can Quiplash get some sort of bug that it can't work anymore?
3: I play a lot of Uno.
4: Classic.
3: I play Uno both at home and at therapy.
2: Okay, I didn't really. I loved Uno as a kid.
3: Yeah.
2: And now my sons and my kids they're into Uno. They're in that phase of life. I don't remember the rules, or they've added rules.
3: Well, everyone has like their own rules also, and then there's like Uno Flip and Uno
2: No
3: Smash,
2: Mercy or something.
3: Uno, yeah, like there's so many different ones.
2: When
3: now.
2: I was an Uno kid, it was Uno and Uno Attack.
3: Yeah, there's so many. What did I, I play a lot of Guess Who.
2: Oh, I love
3: Guess
2: Who. I
3: played Life for the first time yesterday.
2: Oh, I loved Life as a kid.
3: Yeah, I've never played Life before.
2: I played Life over Monopoly as a kid. We never played Monopoly in my house, but we did play Life.
4: Yeah, I feel like I've definitely played more Life than Monopoly.
3: Really?
4: Yeah.
3: It feels like it's such a lame game.
2: You know what game needs to come back?
4: Really?
3: I was playing it yesterday. I'm like, this is such a lame game.
4: But Monopoly isn't?
3: Monopoly, at least, like, you can try to sell things and be, like, a baron.
2: Yeah, but if I'm going to sell things and be a baron, I'd rather play Pit.
3: Oh,
4: yeah.
3: Buy some wheat. Some
2: barley.
3: Buy some barley. Life is like, you learn CPR. Take a life token. I'm like, ugh.
2: You had a child.
3: Yeah.
4: I guess I always played Life, but it was SpongeBob version.
3: Okay.
4: Ooh, and so you know what? That was more fun.
3: Yeah. That sounds fun.
4: Because you were like in Bikini Bottom.
2: Do kids, because my kids haven't brought this up, is Mousetrap still a thing?
4: I loved Mousetrap.
3: Did you ever play the game?
2: Setting up the game alone was the game.
4: I forgot about Mousetrap.
3: Because I could never get the thing to work. The trap never trapped.
2: It just fell over all the time.
4: The idea of it, though, was just like gold.
2: Like, as kids, we paid such attention. When we had playtime as kids, it was like you were meticulous with your mousetrap, with your operation, and your tying of water balloons. We put in so much time into having enjoyment as kids.
3: I liked Sorry.
2: And nowadays.
4: Sorry's good. Aren't you not allowed to play Sorry anymore?
3: I'm not allowed to play Sorry anymore.
4: Because you're not sorry.
2: No, because what does John do?
3: When I get it, it's my turn, and I get to knock someone off, I smack him off the board, and I go, sorry.
4: He doesn't mean it.
2: It's not genuine. The free mix.

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0: 1051, John and Chantel. All the hits. And all the hits.
1: All right, normal or nope works like this. You send us a text or an open mic, or you call us and you say, hey, I do this thing. I'm getting mocked for it. Is it that weird? Yes or no? And then we as a group, we tell you if it is or not. It's not just myself this morning. Jake's here. And then Justin Taylor, who hangs out on Mix as well.
2: Good morning.
1: Normal or nope? I do interviews at jobs I don't want to practice for jobs I do plan on pursuing. Normal or nope? Good for you for getting invited to so many interviews.
3: Seriously.
2: Normal.
1: Normal?
2: Done it.
1: Have you really?
2: Yeah.
1: For radio or outside of radio?
2: For radio. I've applied for dumb ones just for the reps.
1: Okay. You know,
2: for a while there, it's like I wanted to get another job, and I was like, well, God, I'm rusty. I haven't done this like in 10 years.
1: Yeah.
2: So I did do that a couple times.
1: I mean, that makes sense.
2: Because you're nervous.
1: Yeah.
3: Did you get the offer? Like, did you get the jobs? And then you were like, ah, sorry, actually, you guys were just a warm-up.
2: I did on one of them. There was a follow-up to it.
3: Yeah.
2: So then I was kind of like, well, I got this other one and kind of bailed. But I got to say, it's worth it. So I understand why she's doing it.
3: Okay. Interesting.
1: Jake?
3: I've never heard of, I mean, job interviews are exhausting. I mean, this is a good idea.
1: Yeah.
3: It's definitely a good idea to be like really prepared for the one that you want, but I don't know if I have that kind of energy to just go do job interviews for fun.
1: You know, I haven't done a job interview in quite some time, but when I was applying for the doctoral programs, you have to do all these interviews.
2: And that's probably intense.
1: They're really intense and they're long. Hours.
2: Yeah.
1: And so I did mock interviews to get reps in to make sure I was ready for it.
3: Wow.
1: Yeah. So I'm kind of similar to what you're saying. Like, you got to get that muscle
2: because
1: going.
2: How long has it been for you?
1: Oh my gosh.
2: Well over a decade.
1: Yeah. Since I've had to do a job interview.
2: I'm like, I don't know how to do this.
1: I don't even know if I'd be able to answer those questions today.
3: At this point.
1: No.
2: And the other thing was like, what's it like in today's world if you haven't done it?
1: Right.
3: That's true. Very different.
1: That's a good idea. All right. So we're going to say normal.
3: Hmm.
1: This says, am I normal for eating all of the toppings off my pizza first and then eating the crust and bread separately? Wait, are you adding the cheese as one of the toppings?
3: I imagine.
2: Write it all off.
3: That's crazy.
1: It's one thing to pick the pepperonis off. It's another if you're doing pepperonis, then the cheese, and then
3: like the sauce?
1: The crust.
3: That's too much.
1: You say no?
3: I like my pizza all, you know, as one thing. It's it's one beautiful picture.
2: It's a handheld food that
3: exactly.
2: way, for a reason.
1: I'll tear off my crust and eat it while I'm eating the pizza.
3: I enjoy the crust.
1: Okay.
3: I like crust.
1: I like it as a different
2: word.
3: Yeah, I'll take a bite of the crust, you know, before I'm even there, just because I enjoy the contrast.
1: Quick pizza side note. I was supposed to go to lunch with both Jake and Justin to get pizza last week, and they both bailed on me, and I've been resenting them ever since.
3: I had something come up, John.
1: Mm-hmm.
2: He won't let it go.
1: I will not let it go.
2: Not much on his social calendar.
3: Says a lot when we have that much of an effect,
1: that is
3: Justin.
1: The truth. This is every night I'll go into bed and then I'll worry that I have to pee, then get back up. And before getting into bed.
3: Yeah, I mean, you gotta. But every night before, like, you get in first and then you're like, oh.
1: Yeah, so they go to the restroom, then they lay in bed and they're like, oh no, I might have to go again.
2: Oh.
1: And then once it's in your head,
3: yeah,
1: you got to get up and you got to try again.
3: I mean, it's a routine. You got to do what you got to do. I don't think it's too crazy.
2: I don't think so either.
1: You think it's normal, though?
2: Kind of.
1: To stress about it like that?
2: Well, we've all woken up in the night.
1: Yeah, but are you stressing about having to go to the bathroom while you lay in bed?
2: I'm like, do I get up? Oh, it's cold.
3: It's a peculiarity, for sure. This person's peculiarity.
1: Justin, you have a boat you sometimes stay on. What do you do? I don't want to know. Never mind.
2: One question too many?
1: This says, I eat French fries smallest to biggest, and my boyfriend mocks me about it.
3: Huh.
2: That's just being a little OCD.
3: Yeah, that's interesting. Smallest to biggest.
1: So you dump them all out on what, like a napkin?
3: And then you sort them?
1: And then you put them in order?
3: By size?
1: Yeah.
3: How interesting.
1: I think I would actually go the other way also.
3: Yeah, I
1: the big
3: I feel
1: ones
3: like
1: are never
3: naturally.
1: Great.
2: No, I like the little ones too.
1: Right,
2: I could see myself doing this.
3: So the little ones fall to the bottom of the basket.
1: Yeah, you naturally kind of get the small ones at the end.
3: Yeah, exactly.
1: By the way, we just got a text about the pizza comment.
3: Okay,
1: it says I'll go one further. Oh, I used to eat the toppings, then the cheese, then lick the sauce off.
3: Oh my god!
1: And then have the crust.
3: What?
1: Okay.
3: What are you doing?
1: Listen, as
2: you lost me when you said lick.
3: Yeah, honestly.
2: Like, really?
3: What part of a pizza could you possibly be licking? That's horrible.
1: You imagine just walking into like Rusted Sun.
2: Right.
1: And you just see someone over there going, ah.
3: I'd be like, wow, that must be a good pizza.
1: Some good sauce right
3: yeah,
1: there.
3: Yeah, I'll have what she's having.
1: I refuse to use self-checkout because I don't work there. Okay.
2: I get it.
3: Yeah.
1: I got to tell you, I'm this way. I really am.
3: Yeah.
1: Like, I'm like, no. Did you give me a discount? No?
3: No.
1: So I'm not getting an employee discount for doing this kind of thing?
3: No, you're not.
1: Like, what's the point of this? And the worst right now, Target. Target has 26 aisles and no one's there, and you can only do self-checkout.
3: I've become more of a standard checkout guy in the past year than I ever have. I was always self-checkout because I was always like, I can do it faster. I just have to skip the lines. But now it's gotten to the point where it's like, no, actually, I think the professional.
1: Yeah, leave it to the professional.
3: Will do a really good job with it.
1: Justin, I tend to think you would choose to have someone check you out so you can talk to them. You're a talker.
2: I probably would do it for that reason. I also usually pick the shortest line.
3: Yeah.
2: You know what I mean? It's like, I don't care whether it's the self or with the checker. It's like, what's going to get me out of here faster?
1: Normal or nope, I have never played Uno and I'm 30 years old.
2: Kind of missing out.
3: Yeah.
1: We were talking about Uno yesterday. 5% of people have never played Monopoly. And that got us into the conversation about Uno.
3: 30 years old, never played Uno.
2: Is Uno still popular?
3: I think so.
2: I mean, Monopoly seems like it's timeless.
3: Yeah.
2: Is Uno in that same category?
3: I'd like to think so, because it's so easy.
2: Right.
3: You can play it at a young age, but it's still fun even when you're, you know, older.
2: Let's play during the next song.
3: Great idea.
1: Katie from Instagram, I love avocado with sugar. Normal or nope?
3: Huh.
1: Never tried it.
3: I don't know. I don't know if I like that idea.
1: You don't know?
2: Probably nope.
1: Okay, there you go. That, my friends, normal or nope.

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2: Gas has gotten a little bit out of control. We've been talking about it. I mean, this is ridiculous, right? I know that, John, you go electric now.
3: Yeah, but when I have to take Jen's car over to Costco to fill it up.
2: You feel it, right?
3: Oh, my gosh. I'm like, this is insane.
2: Yeah, it hurts.
3: Yeah.
2: It has been hurting this summer. Well, I've got a cool new life hack from a 30-year-old man from Georgia named Molly Hightower. See, he got so sick of spending $60 to $90 every time to fill up his actual vehicles that he decided to make mini cars. Now, what is a mini car, you might ask? Well, you ever see those little cars at like Target or like Walmart or wherever that are for kids, you know, like the Barbie ones?
3: Yeah.
2: Like the little monster trucks.
3: Right. Yeah. I think Chantel bought one for Boone that was like a gravedigger one.
2: Yeah, exactly. Well, Molly, he's a handyman and an engineer. He figured out that he could convert a pink Barbie dream camper into an actual vehicle by equipping it with a 2-gallon, 1-piston engine from a power washer. It can reach 55 miles per hour.
3: Dang.
2: And he can get 40 miles on a full tank.
3: Okay, and it's 2 gallons, you said, so he can go 80 miles before filling up.
2: Yes.
3: That's legit.
2: So Molly says his juiced up Barbie dream camper only costs $3 max to fill up, and he's been using it to run errands. It even has a little compartment for groceries. Technically, it isn't street legal.
3: That's what I was going to ask, if you can actually drive this thing.
2: However, Molly says that his local cops are cool with it as long as he stays off major streets.
3: Well, you think about like the bird scooters or the dumber scooters.
2: Exactly.
3: And everything. Like those things are flying.
2: Yeah.
3: And if he's, you know, going 30.
2: Exactly. It's
3: or whatever.
2: No harm, no foul.
3: So is he going on the sidewalk? Just.
2: I think bike lane is probably the safest thing for that.
3: That makes a lot more sense.
2: You know what I mean? His wife, if you're curious, also has her own mini car, but hers only reaches 40 miles per hour.
3: Okay. It's
2: a little red convertible, though.
3: Finally got that convertible she's always wanted.
2: There's videos of him driving it around and filling it up at the gas station, and it is so fun. It's truly a grown man, grown handyman, in a pink Barbie dream car.
3: How does he? That cannot be comfortable, because in my mind I picture like a clown car, right? Like a tiny little car that his knees are almost up towards his ears, and he's driving him, the steering wheel's between his feet.
2: Well, you know what else is uncomfortable? These freaking gas prices.
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0: Mix 105.1. It is John Chantel, and this is Jake. Good morning. Happy Thursday to you. This is Jake filling in for John and Chantel this week. And, you know, Chantel, she's out on her honeymoon. She's out celebrating. I think she's probably having a great time. John and his family, they have made it back from Philadelphia, I am so glad to say. If you didn't know, John and his family, they were stuck out in Philadelphia for about a week and a half, where they found out of the blue that John's son Liam was diagnosed with T-cell lymphoma. So they were stuck in the hospital doing treatments, trying to figure out what the best move is. I mean, the projected date for them to come home was mid-July. So the fact that they came home this week, Liam is doing great with the treatments. He's making great progress, and everyone's support for John's family has been so beautiful. So thank you so much to all our listeners for being so supportive of our Mix family at this time. We're going to be playing all the greatest hits from the John and Chantel Morning Show this week, including this next conversation about Chantel's culinary adventures.
1: Chantel was very excited when she came in this morning.
2: Yes, I was. I was so excited to tell you this.
1: Yes.
2: I, for the first time in my entire life last night, tried Indian food.
1: Yes, you did. Only took her a little over 30 years.
2: 32 years, y'all.
1: But she did it.
2: I did it. Yeah.
1: When I first met you, your palate, there was none.
2: I was, yeah, none.
1: None.
2: You want pizza? Burger?
1: Right.
2: French fries?
1: It's all American. You know why?
2: I'm an all-American girl.
1: Texas.
2: You want barbecue? I got you. You want tacos? I got you. Mm-hmm. Fajitas? My favorite.
1: But over time, all of a sudden, you were then like, oh, John, have you ever tried this thing called the sushi? And you're like, it's amazing. And you started really getting into sushi.
2: I got into sushi after I had my first kid.
1: Yeah.
2: I did not like it before.
1: Right.
2: I tried it.
1: Then you started going there all the time.
2: All the time.
1: And then you came in this morning saying you tried Indian food for the first time.
2: I tried Indian food. Who am I?
1: I don't even know you anymore.
2: It was funny because I just told some, I was like, just order for me because this menu, I'm not going to. But I know that if you put the food in front of me, because I have now learned.
1: Uh-huh.
2: Because I am a child. If you order the food and put it in front of me, I will eat it based on the taste and the flavor, like if I like it.
1: Right.
2: But if I read the menu, I'm going to be like, I don't know what that ingredient is.
1: Right.
2: What is this? Vegetables. But instead, if it's just in front of me, I'm like, yep, perfect. Love it.
1: So what'd you get? Do you remember?
2: I have no idea what I ate. But there was rice.
1: Okay.
2: There was naan.
1: I love
2: garlic.
1: Naan. Yeah.
2: Naan.
1: Mmm.
2: There's some chicken.
1: Okay.
2: And I wanted it medium because I like a little spicy.
1: Mm-hmm.
2: It was orange.
1: Okay.
2: So like curry. Not yellow.
1: Wow.
2: I know.
1: Look at you.
2: And I ate it. Like all.
1: Chantel.
2: I know. I did so good.
1: Would you do it again?
2: Like, honestly, I'm still thinking about it.
1: Okay. Yeah.
2: What is happening to me?
1: Welcome
2: Who
1: to it.
2: Who am I?
1: See, it just happens over time.
2: And it was so funny because everyone at the table, because it was a birthday dinner.
1: Yeah.
2: They were like, wait. It was one of those, like, where the record scratched. It was like, rawr! She's never had Indian food.
1: I know.
2: And then everyone was so intrigued. They were so curious. They're like, wait, how have you never had this? How do you like it? What are you thinking about? I feel like we need to document this moment. Let's take a picture of the first time Chantel ever had Indian food. Oh, my gosh.
1: Yeah.
2: It was like it wasn't my birthday, so I wasn't the star of the show.
1: Right.
2: But I definitely stole the spotlight for a little bit.
1: Yeah, I assume. Where'd you go?
2: In American Fork.
1: Okay.
2: It's called Little India. And it's right there across from like the Home Depot and the Culver's, like that area.
1: Yeah.
2: So kind of by the
1: Wendy's.
2: There's
1: so many restaurants in that area.
2: It's in the Costco parking lot. You know that?
1: By the El Pollo Loco.
2: Right by the El Pollo Loco. Right there.
1: Yeah, I'm with you.
2: It was very good. Apparently it was featured on something recently.
1: Oh, really?
2: Yes.
1: Well, now I gotta go.
2: And now it's getting a little busier.
1: Now I'm jealous that you went there before me.
2: I'm
1: the foodie.
2: Well.
1: I don't like this at all.
2: Stay tuned. You should try it out, though.
3: 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Like, your friends are screaming at a concert while you're still Googling, why is everyone freaking out?
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0: Olivia Rodrigo, Mix 105.1. It is John, Chantel, and this is Jake. Well, here are some of today's top trending news stories. Sources say that there's, quote, an excellent chance that Taylor Frankie Paul's season of The Bachelorette will start airing next month. If you remember, ABC scrapped it back in March over a video of Taylor violently attacking her boyfriend. Has enough time passed? Have we moved on? I'd love to hear your thoughts. Shoot us a DM on Instagram at Mix1051Utah. Sesame Street is releasing a new album called Parody Party, and it includes takes on Bruno Mars' I Just Might, Hot to Go by Chapel Roan, and Golden from K-pop Demon Hunters. Very, very exciting in the world of toddlers. And it is looking more and more like the Taylor Swift Travis Kelce wedding is really happening at Madison Square Garden next weekend. City Hall confirmed that a permit application was filed to close off surrounding streets from July 2nd to July 4th. There's also going to be a public tent set up outside the venue that'll hold 500 to 999 attendees. The wedding is speculated to go down next Friday, July 3rd. A source even says that Kansas City Chiefs players have reservations at a Marriott in Midtown around the wedding date, too. 500 to 99 attendees in a tent outside the venue. I feel like you might need a few more tents for a Taylor Swift wedding. But hey, maybe I'm not good with numbers. Those are some of today's top trending news stories.
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0: Langley, Mix 105.1. It is John, Chantel, and this is Jake. Hey, I want to give a quick shout out to Daniela out in Taylorsville. Thanks so much for listening this morning, Daniela from Taylorsville, and happy Thursday. We're playing all the greatest hits from the John and Chantel Morning Show today, including this next conversation that, well, it gets a little morbid.
1: We got this DM.
2: Yeah.
1: The person asked for me not to use the name. Happy to not use it, but I thought we'd spend a minute talking about it. A close friend of our family got remarried 8 years ago, or 8 years after her husband passed.
2: Okay.
1: Okay. Her new husband just found out that she already has a burial plot next to her first husband.
2: Right.
1: And he's been taking it the wrong way. He says it makes him feel like he's living in the shadow of her past, like he's just a second act.
3: Wow.
1: The person, it's a pretty long message. Really, they're just wanting to know, like, should she reconsider being buried next to him? Is it just too complicated? Should everyone just drop it? Like, where do you... This is a very interesting question, though.
2: Yeah, I do feel like the... valid.
1: Yeah.
2: In the frustration.
1: Yes.
2: Because, like, I totally get the whole living in the shadow of, like, the past.
1: Yes.
2: And it's a super difficult situation. It's very touchy. But I feel like, and this is just, and this is coming from me, right, and I overthink everything, but you're dead at this point. And like, are you really going to let it bother you? And
1: well, it would be weird though. Think about this, this second husband, if he outlives, let's say, his wife. So now he's standing at the funeral plot of his deceased
2: wife.
1: And you
2: know the funeral's going to be like, no, she's returned with this.
1: Right, yeah. And you're like, wait a minute.
3: What about me?
1: Yeah.
2: No, I get it. You know, the best thing to do is look into alternative options. Maybe become a tree. Maybe a Viking ceremony.
1: I assume that I'm going to be cremated and mixed with Jen's next husband's ashes.
2: What is wrong with you?
3: Do a 50-50 blend?
1: Yeah.
2: Oh, this like urn is for husbands.
1: Yes, exactly. She's like, here's my three husbands. I lived them
3: Save
1: us
3: all. Money.
1: Yeah.
3: Put it all in one.
1: I mean, there is a chance, depending on when someone passed. Like, if I pass now, Jen could be married to her next husband longer than she was married to me.
2: Mm.
3: Ugh, don't think about that.
2: That's so sad.
1: Oh, I don't think of that as bad. I
2: John,
1: know.
2: You are.
3: What do you mean you don't?
1: I don't. Like, I don't know.
2: This, every day with Jen, he's counting as a bonus, as a blessing.
1: Honestly.
2: At this point. Yeah. He didn't think he was going to make it past the first 90 days.
1: No, with like the, like, I don't know if I die. I hope Jen remarries and finds someone else. And
3: that's very healthy.
1: I don't. Yeah, I don't have
2: that
1: issue.
2: Let's get back to the topic at hand.
1: I'd be much more bitter if it was a divorce and death. Let's just be right.
3: Sure,
1: I'm that cool of a guy.
3: No, yeah.
1: Yeah, okay. I'm sorry, Chantel. Yes.
2: Back to the topic at hand. The question was, like, should they be like, mad about this, offended?
1: You know, what do you do
2: with
1: it,
2: really? What do you do with the information?
3: Yeah, I don't know, man.
2: It is annoying when people pre-plan stuff like that.
1: But it's helpful for the children.
2: For the children, right? I think it is. I think when you're getting remarried, you are understanding that this person was married before. They had a past. Obviously, everyone had a past, but their past meant that they wanted to be buried next to this person.
1: You know, I was just you could do this.
2: Is what it is,
1: and they might not believe in cremation, but you could in the second burial plot. Could be the new husband cremated and his wife.
2: Yeah.
1: And then you get like
2: There's
1: all three.
2: There's so many options.
1: Kind of together. Now, first husband might not like that, but you know what? He's dead.
3: The haunting.
1: The haunting.
2: Choice.
3: I think, yeah,
1: ahead,
3: maybe
1: Jake.
3: If there's like some real estate nearby. That,
2: but he doesn't want to be, a,
3: could be
2: like a threesome. Like he doesn't want to have
1: in Ghost World.
2: No, in Ghost World, I'm saying you don't want to have like the wife in the middle, the first deceased husband on one side, and then on the other side.
3: No, but also like.
2: Also, what if this new husband wants to be buried in his family plot?
3: Well, if he wants that, then this shouldn't be a problem. Then he should just let her be.
1: She has to go back to the
2: OG
1: plot.
2: No, but he wants his wife.
3: So.
2: Nah, the. Here's the thing.
1: Yeah, all right.
2: Is if he wants to get, let's say that his burial plot with his family and whatever is across town.
1: Yes.
3: Okay.
2: And he's like, but when I die, I want my wife to be buried next to me. And she's like, well, I'm already being buried next to Joe, right. Husband number one. This is an issue. Can't commute.
3: No, it's tricky in the ghost world.
2: No, there's no easy mode of transportation.
1: The ghost world. It causes a lot of problems.
3: I feel like we're no help.
1: Did we not help in any way?
3: I don't know if we helped in any way.
2: We did not help at all.
3: I think we might have made things worse, to be honest.
1: I think if we learned anything, my wife will be blending ashes. I think that's the only thing.

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1: Hey guys, it's Benson Boone.
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0: things that I've got.
1: Benson Boone, he's going to be at the Yours Always Music Festival October 2nd and 3rd alongside Somber, Steven Sanchez, Joshua Bassett, and so much more. And we have got your tickets. That's right. Today, coming up at 7:20, we have your tickets to the Yours Always Music Festival. So don't go anywhere. In the meantime, we're playing all the greatest hits from the John and Chantel Morning Show, including this next conversation where we talk about misplaced items.
2: I told you yesterday that I was going to go over to Liam's middle school, my son Liam, and it was high school planning day.
1: Right. Mm-hmm. How was it?
2: It was great. I'm so proud of my son.
1: That's awesome.
3: He's so awesome.
2: He's so awesome, and he had already kind of like listed out what he wanted to do, and I was worried he was going to go lazy with it, yeah. And he didn't. Nice. And I was like, look at you, kid. Way to do it. So it was great. And afterwards, took him out of school. We went to go grab some food over at Chick-fil-A, right?
1: Nice.
2: Well, I left my debit card on the seat of the Chick-fil-A yesterday.
3: Oh, no.
2: So here's my question to you. I thought we'd turn it into a game. Was it still there?
1: Ooh.
2: Left my debit card on the seat of a Chick-fil-A yesterday. Took me 30-plus minutes to realize I didn't have it. Wow. Had to go back. Was it still there?
3: At a Chick-fil-A?
2: Chick-fil-A.
3: No, it was at the front.
2: Okay, so you're saying it was there, but at the front.
3: Somebody had graciously turned it in.
2: Jake?
1: I think it was there. I think somebody saw it and said, he'll be back.
2: Absolutely, to both of you. Chick-fil-A does it right.
3: They get it.
2: They get it.
1: So it was still
2: there. It was
1: still there. Great.
2: Yeah, it was. So I asked just 5 minutes ago, what did you leave behind, and was it there when you went back for it? Send it to me, and we're going to have Chantel and Jake try to guess.
3: Ooh.
2: If it was still there or not.
1: Okay.
2: Got a few texts already, like this one. I don't know what it is. I left my party cane at a club in Vegas.
3: What's party a party cane?
2: What is a party cane? I don't even know.
3: Well, you have a regular cane.
2: Sure.
3: And then there's the party cane. And when somebody breaks out the party cane.
2: Yeah.
3: It's it means they're ready to boogie.
1: Is that like a putting on the Ritz type?
3: Yes. It's a black.
2: Yeah.
3: It has the more curved handle.
1: Yeah, okay.
2: Oh, I was thinking like the cane that Scott Disick used to carry around sometimes.
3: Or the party cane could have like a scold for the top.
2: I think we're all agreeing that it's more for show than
3: for
2: it
3: party.
2: Is for helping.
1: Right, yeah.
2: Anyways, I left my party cane at a club in Vegas. Went back the next morning. Chantel, Jake. Still there? Yes or no?
3: Now that cane is gone because somebody saw the party cane and was like, I want that.
1: Perfect for my party. Yeah, no, that thing's gone.
2: You are both wrong.
1: Really?
2: Cane was still there in the morning.
1: Wow.
2: Where was the cane?
3: Did the cane have a bejeweled, like, diamond?
2: I know, we're really upset. Will you please send us a photo?
1: Like, what could it mean?
2: Of this cane so we know what you're talking about.
3: I literally looked up party walking cane.
2: And
3: it's like... all the eccentric, like, canes. So, like, one with a crow on top.
2: It's got to be some kind of, like, a style.
3: Jester.
2: Here's another one. I left my wallet on top of a gas pump and Draper. Realized 20 minutes later, sped back.
3: Yep, it was still there.
2: Still there? Chantel says still there.
1: No.
2: Jake says no.
1: It's gone.
2: Gone.
1: Dang.
3: I just like to trust...
2: We want
3: to,
2: yes, exactly. We're putting our trust out there. And then you hurt us like this.
3: Mm-hmm. Oof.
2: What did you leave? And then, was it there when you got back? Give us some details. I'll read it to Chantel and Jake, and then they will try to figure it out. You can text us right now.
3: 844-649-1051.
2: Of course, if you want to call in, you're always welcome to, or send us an open mic through the Mix app.

0: Bruno Mars and Risk It All, Mix 105.1. It is John, Chantel, and this is Jake. Don't forget, coming up here at 7:20, I have those tickets for you to go to the Yours Always Music Festival. It's happening October 2nd and 3rd. We've got Benson Boone, we've got Somber, we've got Joshua Bassett, and so much more, and we want to send you there. So don't go anywhere, okay? Those tickets coming up at 7:20 as we get back to those conversations where we talk about the things that you almost lost.
1: What did you leave, and was it there when you got back? 844-649-1051 if you want to send us a text as well. Left my entire diaper bag on a park bench at Sugar House. Okay, Sugar House Park.
2: Mm-hmm.
1: When I got back an hour later, was it still there?
2: I trust Sugar House Park. It was still there.
1: Oh.
0: I sure don't. That thing was gone.
1: Someone had neatly set it on top of a trash can like a lost and found display.
0: Aww.
1: Look at that. Disneyland.
2: Oh. That's gone. Whatever yeah. It is.
1: It's gone. Left my purse in New Orleans area at the train depot on the seating bench. Okay. So we know what you're
0: right,
1: talking about.
0: Yeah.
1: Went and rode on the Haunted Mansion and Splash Mountain. So went for two rides, left the purse there.
0: Okay.
1: Was the purse still there?
2: Gone.
1: Yeah.
2: It might have been turned in, but it was definitely not where they left it.
0: Yeah, no, I don't think so.
1: Came back, it was still sitting there.
2: What?
0: Really?
2: Wow.
1: We have no faith in people.
2: None.
0: No, I guess not.
1: That's what it is.
0: That's what it is.
1: I left my hydro flask in a movie theater. Came back the next morning.
0: Still, nah, what?
1: Hydro flasks are nice.
0: I don't know. Is it in like the cup holder or is it like under the seat?
1: Ooh. I don't know.
0: You know?
1: I didn't get that information.
0: Okay.
1: Yeah.
0: It's still there.
1: Still there. Chantel, hydro flask at the movie theater.
2: Gone. People
1: gone.
2: Collect those.
1: Yeah, people take those. Absolutely. Dang. Gone. I left my entire purse in a shopping cart when I put into the shopping cart return in Eagle Mountain. Okay, so.
2: Oh.
1: You put it in the cart, you put the cart away.
0: Right.
1: I realized about 10 minutes after driving home, I didn't have it. When I went back, That's asking a lot. A purse just sitting out there in the parking lot.
2: Yeah. I've actually done this.
1: Have you really?
2: I wasn't going to admit it, but
0: unfortunately, I have done this.
2: It was there.
1: Yours was there?
2: Yep.
1: It was not in the cart. Someone had turned it into customer service inside the store.
2: Yep. Same.
1: That's what happened to you?
2: Yep. Good people.
1: Wow. A $500 portable speaker outside of a hotel in Price.
0: Oh.
1: I was loading up my car after a softball tournament and forgot to put the speaker back in the car. Realized 30 minutes later, was it still there?
2: Now that's gone.
0: I mean, there's not like a ton of people in Price, but the people that there are.
1: Shady. That's what we've always said about Price.
0: I wouldn't say
1: we've
0: that.
1: We've always said that about Price.
0: I'm going to say it's gone.
2: Gone.
1: Still there.
2: Ah!
0: Really?
2: We're not good at this, Jake.
0: No, we're not.
1: Why do you hate the good people of Price?
0: I what love they ever Carbon do to County. You?
2: He, Price and Roy.
1: Isn't it weird?
2: Mm-hmm.
1: Like, what happened?
0: Well, it's no helper.
2: Who hurt you?
1: You know, we got more coming in. I'll hold these because there's a bunch. Maybe we'll play the game another day.
0: Yes, please.
1: Yeah, this was a lot of fun. Thanks for playing along with us.

0: We all have that thing at work you just constantly say.
1: Yeah, like me. 844-649-1051.
2: Exactly.
0: What's great is she still has the number in front of her, too.
1: It's been 14 years. 13 years. Just in case. When did I start this job?
0: It's been a while.
1: 13.
0: It's been a while now.
1: We are going on, how many years is that? 2013?
2: That'd be 13.
1: 12 years. We're 12 years. Yeah. Almost 13 years. I still have the number in front of me. And I read it every time.
0: Yes, you do. Without naming your job, what is something you say 20 times a day at work? Let us know, and then we're going to try and guess what you do. This text says, I'm tired of looking at medical records. This is something they just say constantly. It's not in the medical field, though.
2: Health insurance?
0: Ooh.
1: Wow, that's a great guess.
0: It's a great guess.
2: Maybe.
0: No.
2: Tired of looking at medical
0: records. Tired of looking at medical records.
2: Who looks at medical records that isn't in the medical field?
1: Again, is this some sort of administration at the school?
0: No, it's a paralegal.
2: Like an injury lawyer?
1: Oh, maybe injury lawyer. Yeah. Okay.
0: Streamline.
1: You got to streamline this.
2: We got to streamline
0: this. No, this is synergy. Streamline. No, not synergy. Streamline.
2: Streamline. A gymnast? Gym coach?
0: You're very close.
2: Really?
0: You're close with coach. It's not a gym.
2: Swim coach.
1: Wow.
0: Butterfly.
1: True.
0: Did you try restarting it?
1: Oh my gosh, an engineer?
2: Geek squad.
0: Okay. IT is what they wrote. Yeah. Okay, you too.
1: Jeez. Don't you think that's where I started?
2: No, actually,
3: I hadn't thought about that.
0: How many rooms are affected?
1: Ooh.
2: Like a flood person or like a restoration?
1: Yeah
0: manager
1: say,
0: at a disaster restoration
1: disaster
0: cleanup
1: company.
0: Yeah. That's a good one.
1: Wow, that was great.
0: Who's next?
1: You work at the DMV.
2: Yeah, that's a funny way to like ask like next customer is just who's next?
0: You fight over it.
2: A tattoo
1: TSA.
2: Artist?
1: Like
0: delivery driver dispatcher.
2: Ah, okay.
1: Oh.
0: I need to know more about that. Oh. Ooh. Okay. Tell me exactly what happened.
2: Ooh.
1: A teacher, 911 a mother. Operator?
0: No, Jake. 911
2: no
0: operator.
2: Really?
1: Wow. See, that's very similar to a mother.
2: In many
1: ways.
2: All right,
1: you guys, tell me exactly what happened. Who started it? Were we playing?
2: What's your emergency?
0: How tall are you?
2: How tall are you? Who wants to know how tall you are?
1: A doctor will ask how tall you are.
2: Again, roller coaster operator.
0: Roller coaster, if you work at Lagoon, that is a question you probably would ask.
2: Yes.
0: It's not that. You're close with doctor. It's another medical assistant.
2: Water slide operator.
1: Oh, medical assistant.
0: If you're not tall enough, you can't go on the ride.
1: No. I know. And if you're too tall, don't even think about it.
0: Yeah. Goes both ways. Okay, this person says, roll left to right.
2: Roll left to right?
0: So this is something you say 20
1: Physical
0: times
1: therapist?
0: A day. That's what I would think, right? Like some kind of like a, give me a foam roller.
2: Is this someone who works at Cold Stone Creamery? You know what I mean?
0: I know what you mean.
2: Because you got to roll the cream.
0: You do.
2: They do the rolling.
0: This person is a painter. And I'm wondering, are you saying that out loud to yourself? Are you saying it in your head while you paint?
1: And why do we roll left to right? I've never heard this tip.
0: Right, exactly.
2: What if I rolled right to left?
0: Do you have an apprentice that you're saying to it 20 times a day? Like, what is it that...
2: I like to think they're just in a room by themselves. Roll left to right.
0: Right, that's what I mean. So you walk in and your painter's just like, left to right, left
2: but you know
0: to
2: what?
0: Right.
2: Best paint job I've ever seen.
1: Yeah.
0: Exactly.
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10: They say the holy water's watered down, and this town's lost its faith. Our colors will fade eventually, so if our time is running out, day after day, we'll make the mundane a masterpiece. Oh my, my, oh my, my love, I take one look at you, you're taking me out.

0: date getting ghosted? 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
1: Ethan.
2: Hi.
3: Hey, so you had your first date with Kendall. This was a few weeks ago, right?
2: Like 2 weeks ago, yeah.
3: Okay, and no response since the date?
2: Yeah, it wasn't the best first date ever, but I didn't think it was this bad.
3: Okay, you know, I appreciate you saying it wasn't the best first date. You know, sometimes we have people come in and they're like, no, it was magical, and you find out, you know, it was a dumpster fire. So, like, what happened?
2: Well, it wasn't a dumpster fire, but it was okay. A chicken parm spilled on her lap, which was not a great first impression.
3: Oh, no. Wait, did you spill the chicken parm or did she spill the chicken parm?
2: No, it was my fault, but it spilled onto her, like all over her lap, stained her pants.
3: Okay.
2: I know.
3: How was her reaction to this?
2: So she tried to play it off. She was really trying to be like sweet about it. But this was a fresh piece of chicken parm, man. Like it was hot. It probably hurt.
3: Oh.
2: Like, I feel very bad.
3: Yeah. Were you able to kind of settle down after that and like get back into the flow of a date, or was it just ruined from then on?
2: No, I mean, I spent probably at least 5 minutes, maybe more, apologizing after it happened. And she was like, you know, it's okay. It's totally fine. And after we'd sort of settled, I thought we had a good time. Like genuinely, there was a connection.
3: Okay. So not the best first impression, but we recovered. We finished the date strong. Any other issues outside of spilling the food?
2: No, we had chemistry, man. And that's why, honestly, I would have just let it go if it hadn't been perfect, like perfect otherwise, you know?
3: Right, yeah. Like if you realized from that moment on she wasn't into it, you would have just bailed. But you feel like there was a connection.
2: Been like, yeah.
3: Yeah. Okay. Yeah. Let's play a song. Let's call up Kendall and let's just see if it was, you know, the chicken parm in the lap or something else, okay?
2: Thank you. Thank you.

Ariana Grande, Mix 105.1. It is John, Chantel, and this is Jake. Hey, I want to give a quick shout out to Kylie out in Roy. Thanks so much for listening this morning. Kylie from Roy, and happy Thursday. Going to get back to your 7:30 second date update, but first, it's a little Bruno Mars, and I Just Might on Mix.

0: just might. Mix 105.1, it's John and Chantel. We're doing your 7:30 second date update. Been talking to Ethan. Ethan's like, look, it wasn't the greatest beginning of a date. I spilt chicken parm on my date's lap, and it was warm and hot, and it stained, and Kendall played it pretty cool, all things considered, and sounds like the date was able to be corrected, but Ethan's now going, wait a minute, since we did have a connection there towards the end, I'd like another date. Ethan, we're going to call up Kendall. Listen in, and if you want to jump in, you can at any point, okay?
1: Okay, heard, yeah.
2: Hello.
0: Hey, is this Kendall?
2: Yes, this is she.
0: Kendall, hey, my name is John. Chantel's here. Jake, we're a morning radio show on Mix 105.1 right here in town. How's it going?
2: Hi. Good. How are you?
0: We're good. Thank you. Hey, our show, we're known for something called the Second Date Update, and we want to talk to you about a date that you had with Ethan. Do you have a moment for us to record?
2: Yeah, that's fine. Is this about the bathroom incident?
0: Oh, the bathroom incident?

0: calls because you thought I cared about the bathroom, about that?
1: I just thought I had made such a bad first impression. I figured I'd be starting from basically zero in any potential relationship, you know?
0: Okay, well, I thought I was starting from negative 10 after spilling a chicken parm in your lap.
1: No. It was fine. It was just, I mean, it's an accident. It was crazy, but it, you know, it happens. I just felt like I couldn't face you again because of the whole bathroom thing.
0: Okay, I didn't know about that. Like, didn't know a single thing about that. I just thought you were in there cleaning yourself off, and it was taking a while because I spilled so much chicken parm on you. Okay, that's all I was thinking about.
2: I think this is a great meet cute. It's a good first date story. Like, are you interested, Kendall, in going on another date with Ethan? Like, the two of you could try for a second time. Maybe we'll pick a place that doesn't cause, you know, so much stains on clothing. We can help you out.
1: I would really like that. Yeah.
2: All right.

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1: Hey guys, it's Benson Boone.
2: With these beautiful things that I've got.
0: Somber.
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0: Benson Boone, he's going to be at the Yours Always Music Festival, and we just gave away those tickets at 7:20. 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
1: Chantel's got, like, beef with me.
2: Oh, my gosh.
1: And I don't even understand where this is coming from.
2: Okay, well, here's the deal.
1: Yeah.
2: John gives me crap every single day about my side of the studio.
1: Yes.
2: He's like, you got stuff everywhere. Like, do you live here?
1: Yeah.
2: I have a blanket.
1: Uh-huh.
2: I have a heat wrap for my broken arm, which I obliterated this summer.
1: Oh, okay.
2: And then I sometimes have, like, a Red Bull and maybe, like, a Reese's wrapper. Yeah.
1: No,
2: I got
1: no,
2: a mirror.
1: No, you saw it. You saw it, but you decided to ignore it. What else do you have
2: on
1: your side?
2: There's like some trash
1: over
2: there.
1: Your trash.
2: I don't know what that
1: your
2: is.
1: Your trash.
2: Anyway. So.
1: It's her trash.
0: It is.
1: She has a trash pile.
2: Here, I don't know,
1: what
2: is that?
1: Jake, here, I'm going to give you my phone. You want to record this for a...
0: Yeah, we'll do. You.
2: Oh, that's the Amazon packaging in which my blanket came in.
1: Chantel is claiming that her side is cleaner than my side of the studio.
2: Okay, but hold on. Let me finish.
1: Okay, please. Yes,
2: yesterday,
1: go ahead.
2: Yesterday.
1: Mm-hmm.
2: Okay. Here's the deal. Yesterday, we had a meeting on John's side of the studio. All right? We walk over there. We have a client in studio. We're taking a picture with them.
1: Yes, we are. Yeah.
2: John had to move his nasty oatmeal bowl. He had to move his teacup, his coffee mug, his backpack, and he has a pee corner. He talks about it all the time.
1: It's the Christmas tree.
2: And yeah, it's the Christmas tree.
1: Yes, exactly.
2: And I go over there and I said, you, sir, give me a hard time every single day about my side, and you've got moldy oatmeal bowls and teacups and coffee kettles.
1: Where?
2: So today, I told him, I said, we're going to talk about it tomorrow. Well, of course he goes and cleans it all up.
1: I didn't do anything different. This
2: Jake,
1: is literally
2: it's cleaned up. Is there
1: Jake,
2: an is
1: be
2: there
1: the
2: an
1: voice
2: oatmeal
1: of reason.
2: Bowl over
1: Jake,
2: there?
1: Please.
0: There is nothing over there currently.
1: Thank you.
2: And yesterday?
0: There was an oatmeal.
1: I was eating the oatmeal
2: there when there was. Nope.
1: You have a trash pile on your side.
2: No, that is Amazon packaging. It's not a trash pile.
1: It just sits over there.
2: You also have pumpkins from last holiday.
1: It's Thanksgiving. Those are my Thanksgiving decorations. All right, we recorded this right here.
2: Mm-hmm.
1: Jake's wandering around. We're gonna.
2: No, I understand that my side is dirtier right now.
1: Okay,
2: understand that I'm the slob right now.
1: Yes, thank you.
2: But I'm saying that John was the slob yesterday.
1: Head over to our Instagram Insta story. You too can see Chantel's pig pen of a trash pile. Mm-hmm.

0: Well, apparently he likes to turn off the AC and sweat while he's making music because, quote, I have to be suffering. Who is that? Well, that's Somber, of course. Mix 105.1. It is John, Chantel, and Jake. You know, I feel like you can really hear the sweat in his music now that you pointed out. We're playing all the greatest hits from the John and Chantel Morning Show this week, including this next conversation where, you know what? We talk about our hear me outs, okay?
1: Somebody asked the internet, what's your don't knock until you try it life hack? I don't know if life hack is really the right term for these, but I guess they are. Because, like, heating your towels up.
2: Oh, yeah. Whoa. It's fantastic.
1: Don't knock until you try it, but it'll change your life. You know,
2: feel like
1: it's
2: I would
1: not
2: knock
1: like that.
2: I'm always like, when I heard that for the first time, I was like, what a great idea.
3: I think this
2: winter?
3: Is my first time hearing it.
2: Oh.
3: Like, you just, like, throw it in the dryer before?
1: Yeah. Or, like, heating up a blanket before you tuck your kids in bed.
3: Oh.
1: It's the best.
3: Okay.
2: A couple of years ago on Amazon Prime Day, they had a towel warmer.
1: Yep. Ooh. I had a few friends get it.
2: Mm-hmm. Yeah. We got one of those.
3: That sounds like a fire hazard, but it sounds
2: I think
3: awesome
2: that every
3: too.
2: Single time we use it.
3: Yeah.
2: Yeah.
1: Don't knock it till you try it.
2: Right.
3: Okay.
1: Forcing a smile, like smiling super big for a minute every morning, even if you're alone, like in the shower.
2: For a minute?
1: You know, just like for a moment, a minute.
2: That's a long time.
3: Anytime somebody's if you just smile, it'll trick your brain into being happy.
1: Yes.
3: It's always like, shut up. You don't know.
1: Yesterday, I was so frustrated on multiple accounts.
2: Mm-hmm.
1: Had I walked around with just a big old smile, people would have been like, oh, man, she's pissed.
2: Yeah, exactly.
3: She's broken.
2: See something, say something. Uh-huh. I would say something.
3: She snapped.
1: Oh, gosh. Okay, homemade takeout. Like you make a burger, but then you wrap it up in wrapping paper, like food paper.
2: No.
1: Oh. It just makes you feel like you're eating out.
2: No, no, I don't like that.
1: Life hack, okay?
2: Okay.
1: I bought the little plastic bins, baskets that you get at restaurants with the checkerboard wax paper.
3: Oh.
2: Okay.
1: Like think Cubbies or Chubbies or you know what I'm talking about?
3: Yeah.
1: And I serve my kids their chicken nuggets in a plastic basket with the wax paper.
3: Oh.
1: They think we're having, you know, fancy dinner, and I go, no dishes tonight.
2: Smart.
3: Honestly, yeah, that's a pretty good move.
1: Also, storing sheets of paper way easier than storing paper plates.
2: Mm.
1: Also, it just feels fancy. When you eat on a paper plate, you feel like a paper plate family.
3: Yeah.
1: But when you eat out of a plastic basket with a checkerboard wax paper.
2: It's up a level.
1: Yeah.
2: Okay.
1: You feel like the eating out family.
3: Mm-hmm. I could do that.
1: Have you ever frozen your grapes? Apparently they make great ice cubes.
2: Yeah.
3: What?
2: We put that in our white wine.
1: Yeah. It says it's great. It's great for
2: chilled. Don't judge me.
1: They say it's great for chilled wine.
2: Oh, okay.
1: That was a for you thing, but you already knew it. So, Have you ever put Cheez-Its in your soup instead of crackers?
3: No.
1: Let those goldfish just float around in your...
2: I don't hate it.
1: Your soup?
2: I'll try it.
3: That could be
1: good.
3: It's
1: like a cheddar cracker.
2: Sure.
1: I don't hate the idea.
2: It's almost soup weather, too.
3: I know.
2: Which I'm ready for.
3: Me too.
1: I got soup a few weeks ago from Zupa's. Changed my life.
2: Yeah.
1: Totally put me in the mood.
2: Mm-hmm.
1: Another life hack is folding laundry while watching TV.
3: Oh,
1: don't we all do that?
2: Tell me another way to do laundry.
3: It's the best.
1: Yeah.
2: I will turn on the TV before I even go take it out of the dryer.
1: Oh yeah.
2: I want to be set and ready.
3: Exactly. Yeah. I get like excited for it.
2: Yes.
1: I get my bevy. Uh-huh. I set it out.
2: Yep.
1: I start my trash TV.
2: Mm-hmm.
1: I sit there for a minute and I go, oh yeah.
2: Laundry.
1: I'm supposed to be doing laundry.
2: Yeah. It's the best.
3: That's how I know I'm getting older is like I get excited to do laundry so I can watch some TV.
2: You're going
3: to
2: be like me soon and you're going to enjoy doing dishes.
3: And put some grapes in my...
2: Yeah, put some grapes in your drink and you'll be fine.
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3: Yeah.
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0: Tame Impala, Dracula, Mix 105.1. It is John, Chantel, and this is Jake. Here are some of today's top trending news stories. Sources say that there's, quote, an excellent chance that Taylor Frankie Paul's season of The Bachelorette will start airing next month. If you remember, ABC scrapped it back in March over a video of Taylor violently attacking her boyfriend. Have we moved on as a society? Has enough time passed since this incident? Or are ABC's ratings that bad that they feel the need to pull out the big guns? Would love to get your thoughts on this. You can shoot us a DM at Mix1051 Utah. And it's looking more and more like the Taylor Swift Travis Kelce wedding really is happening at Madison Square Garden next weekend. City Hall confirmed that a permit application was filed to close off surrounding streets from July 2nd to July 4th. There will also be a public tent set up outside the venue that'll hold 500 to 999 attendees. Now listen, I'm not a numbers guy, but 500 to 999 attendees for a Taylor Swift wedding feels a little small. Those are some of today's top trending news stories.
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0: You start with a suspicion. You look for evidence. Are you paranoid or on the right track? Catching the Cheaters with Chantel's Roses.
1: Kimberly, good morning.
2: Good morning. Good morning.
1: How are we feeling right now?
2: I'm really nervous.
1: Yeah, I understand. We'll take a moment.
3: Yep.
1: Take a breath. Tell us what's going on with Kurt.
2: Well, we've been together for a little over a year, and I've tried to be like the super chill girlfriend, the one who doesn't need to know every detail, cool about everything.
1: It always starts that way, but at some point something happens and you go, wait a minute, maybe I do need to know more.
3: Yeah, can't be chill forever.
1: So did something happen?
2: Yeah.
1: Okay.
2: He went out with his boys, and he said it was just the guys, and I didn't go. And
1: I want to make sure to clarify something here. Were you not invited, or you couldn't go? Like,
2: I wasn't invited. No.
1: Okay.
2: Yeah, and like I told myself, okay, fine, like it's fine, whatever. It's going out with the boys, but he came home so drunk, like passed out immediately, and was snoring, and so I saw his phone was right there,
1: and so we looked at the phone. Yeah,
2: I did. Uh-huh. And I feel like so gross about it, but I just had that pit in my stomach.
3: Was there anything on the phone that you found?
2: So there was a text from a random number that said, hi, it's B, and Kurt replied, what up, Beth?
1: Do you know a Beth?
2: No, like I've met his friends, I've met his family, and not once have I ever met or heard of a Beth.
3: Okay.
1: So you're holding the phone, he's passed out, you've got this text message from Beth. What happened after that?
2: It didn't go super far, like at least from what I saw, but a week later, I checked again.
1: You checked his phone again?
2: Yeah.
1: Okay.
2: The thread was gone, deleted, and only that one. Everything else was still there.
1: It was still, if that message was still there, it doesn't seem as guilty.
3: No, but
1: but when you delete something like that, you go,
3: looks sus.
1: Yeah. So did you ever confront him?
2: No, because then it's going to turn into like, why were you in my phone? And of course, and I just don't want it getting spun into me being the crazy girlfriend,
1: right,
2: being a villain. Yeah.
1: Okay. So we're trying to get some answers without like tipping him off that we know.
2: Exactly.
1: Yeah.
2: Okay. Exactly. And I hate this, but there have been little things like sometimes he's vague, sometimes he'll disappear. It'll be for a kind of a long time and he acts like it's nothing. And I get that weird feeling in my stomach and I keep telling myself that I'm just being insecure
1: Saying you're noticing patterns.
3: Yeah.
1: So,
2: yeah.
1: Okay. Let's play a song. We'll have Jake call up Kurt. We'll do the offer the roses and we'll just see does Kurt want to send the flowers to you? Does he want to send them to Beth? Is there someone else in his life? And we'll just try to find out where we're at as of today. Okay.
2: All right. Thank you.

Mix 105.1. It is John, Chantel, and this is Jake. Hey, I want to give a quick shout out to Kenzie out in Draper. Thanks so much for tuning in this morning, Kenzie from Draper, and happy Thursday. Gonna get back to Chantel's roses, but first, it's Scars to Your Beautiful on Mix.

0: Mix 105.1, it's John and Chantel. Catching those cheaters with Chantel's roses. We've been talking to Kimberly. Kimberly and her boyfriend, Kurt, things have been going well. But you know what? Kurt went out, got pretty drunk with some friends. Kimberly was not even invited to go out that night. She saw his phone. She looked at it. And there's a text message from someone named Beth. What happened in this thread? We don't know because Kurt deleted the whole thing.
1: Yep.
0: And that's when you go, okay, wait a minute. What is Kurt trying to hide? So, Kimberly, we're going to call up Kurt and offer those roses. We just need permission to hit record.
2: All right. You have permission.
0: Jake, are you ready?
3: Let's do it.
4: Hello.
1: Hi, is this Kurt?
4: Who's this?
1: Hi, my name is Jake. I'm calling from J&C Flowers. We're a new flower shop here in Salt Lake. How's it going?
4: Good. I didn't order any flowers, though.
1: I know you didn't order anything, but actually, I'm calling to offer you a dozen free roses. See, like I said, we're a new flower shop here in Salt Lake, and part of a promo to get our word out about our new shop is offering a dozen free roses to members of our community, just as way of saying, thanks, here we are, and if you like our flowers, you can think of us in the future.
4: Okay.
1: Would you be interested in taking us up on the dozen free roses today?
4: I'm sorry. How did you get my number?
1: It's through a marketing list. We have local residents, local businesses. It's totally normal, I promise. And if you're not interested, I can remove you.
4: No, I mean, free flowers is free flowers, right? So.
1: Okay, great.
4: Sure.
1: Awesome. To get started, I just need the name of who you would like to send these roses to.
4: Kimberly, K-I-M-B-R-A-L-E.
1: Great. And we include a card as well. What would you like the card to say?
4: Oh, how about just love you. Thanks for being you.
1: Love you. Thanks for being you. Perfect.
4: Yeah.
1: And just for my own notes, we've been doing this promo a lot, and sometimes people like to send flowers to someone they sent to recently, like a repeat thing. Have you ever ordered flowers for anyone else recently, Kurt?
4: No.
1: Okay, cool. Because sometimes our system pulls up an old receipt list. If you've ever purchased from a partner site, like a vendor we work with, let me just check something. Okay, so I'm seeing a Beth name attached to your number. Do you want me to delete that one?
4: What?
1: Yeah, so it's like a previous recipient note says Beth. Sometimes it's nothing. Sometimes it's just a wrong entry. But do you want me to remove that name for your file so we don't accidentally associate it again?
4: Yeah. I mean, delete that.
1: Okay, cool. So just to confirm, Beth is not the person you want these roses going to.
4: No, delete it.
1: Perfect. Okay. And these roses are going to Kimberly.
4: Yes.
0: Okay, I'm going to just jump in here. Hey, Kurt, my name is John. You were talking to Jake. This is a morning radio show on the radio station Mix 105.1 here in Salt Lake. We are recording right now. I want you to know that. And
4: are you serious?
0: I am serious, and it's not just us, but Kimberly is on the phone. She's been listening.
2: Hi.
4: What is this?
0: So this is called Chantel's Roses. We were talking to Kimberly because, you know, if I'm being real, she saw Hyatt's B and what up, Beth, on your phone after your guy's night. And then we know that the whole thread was deleted later on. And, you know, you did just tell a flower shop to delete Beth off of your file. Who's Beth?
4: That's not...
2: Who is Beth?
4: Is kind of not...
2: I'm like shocked right
4: went
2: now.
4: Went through my phone?
2: Don't do that. Don't pivot. Answer the question.
0: I mean, yeah, Kurt, let me just say, like, you're kind of at this big moment here. Like, if you're going to explain it, you can confirm it. You can give us some details.
4: Oh, my God. Beth is nobody. That was nothing.
2: Then why delete the text?
4: Because I knew that you would freak out.
2: You deleted it because you knew it was wrong.
4: Oh, my God.
0: I'm kind of interested why when Jake said, hey, we have this other name, Beth, on it, you said delete it, like, so fast. Like, you didn't say, well, I don't know anyone named Beth or who's that. Or it was like it triggered something. You know what I mean?
4: Yeah, I just didn't want random names attached to my number. That's not
0: okay,
4: crazy.
0: But it wasn't random because you did text this person, what up, Beth?
2: And it, yeah. Are you seeing her? I mean, Kurt.
4: No.
2: Like,

0: Kurt, who's Beth? Tell us who she is.
1: She's a girl my friend brought around that night. That's it. I was drunk. She got my number. I didn't do anything.
0: Okay. So I just want to make sure. You were drunk. You met a girl. You exchanged numbers. You texted her. And then you deleted it later.
1: I didn't exchange. She texted me.
0: Okay. All right. So, and then you just replied with her name just because that's who you knew. Okay. Kimberly, how are we feeling?
2: I'm just going to say, you've been acting weird lately. The disappearing, like the vague answers. Like, I've just been trying to convince myself I'm paranoid, but now I feel stupid.
1: You're not stupid. I just didn't want this to become a thing.
3: Well, it does become a thing if you start hiding
0: it.
3: Yeah.
0: Yeah, exactly. So, Kimberly, what do you want us to do? Like, what are you feeling?
2: I want honesty.
0: Yeah.
2: And I want to know if I'm in a relationship with someone who's like, just thinks I'm optional, you know?
1: I'm not cheating. I swear.
0: Okay. I'm going to help you out because we're in this situation right now where you deleted the evidence. That was like the mistake where you minimized it. And now there's all this like fear around it. So I think what we're going to do is we'll let the two of you talk. But, you know, Kurt, I just want to say, like, saying I didn't want you to overact is not a reason to hide something.
3: Yeah.
0: Because that causes more reaction. Okay.
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0: Post Malone, Mix 105.1. It is John Shanley, just excited to see my friend again. So in the meantime, we're going to play all the greatest hits from the John and Chantel Morning Show, including this next conversation where we talk AirTags.
1: Got this DM from Missy.
2: Okay.
1: Missy wants to know if her ex is violating their daughter's privacy. So we'll take your thoughts at 844-649-1051.
2: So shared custody, I'm assuming.
1: Yes.
2: Okay.
1: Hey, John and Chantel, I need your take on this. My ex-husband slipped an Apple AirTag into our 15-year-old daughter's cheer bag without telling either of us. When we found it, my daughter and I totally freaked out because it felt like a huge invasion of privacy and, honestly, creepy. But now my friends are telling me he had every right to keep tabs on where his daughter is. What do you think?
2: This is such a hot topic.
1: Oh, really?
2: Because I hear this all the time. Like, people will tell me, like, oh, you don't have an AirTag in your kids' shoe or backpack or whatever when they're not with you? No. Or this, that.

0: the other. Mm-hmm. And I'm like, well, I, as much as I'd love to know where my kids are at all times, especially when they're not under my care, I do feel like if I put an AirTag in my son's shoes or backpack, sent them on their way to go be with their dad's parent time, and he got the notification on his iPhone that there was an AirTag nearby.
1: Oh, my gosh.
2: Oh, yeah.
0: I would never hear the end of it. And then let's say I was proactive. I sent a message saying, hey, I would like to, for the boys' safety due to recent events, ABC,
1: right.
0: I feel inclined that they need to have an AirTag just so we know where they are and we would both be able to have it. I think that's more okay, but I think doing it without somebody's knowledge is, like, why? If you want to track your kid, then it shouldn't be untalked about. If you want to track them, it should be talked about.
2: It being a secret's weird.
0: That's the weird part. The secret's the weird part.
2: Transparency is, you got to have transparency.
0: As much as I'd love to do that because it would have such a reaction.
1: Right.
0: I also wouldn't want that to happen to me. Like in the beginning of my divorce, I was paranoid. Not paranoid, but like I was always like, huh, I wonder if they're following me or, you know, whatever. For no reason. Like I had no reason to be paranoid, but you just kind of think it.
3: Yeah, sure.
0: Mm-hmm. And so I just think it needs to be whatever you are going to do. You need to expect it to be done back to you. And for me, I'm like, I don't really want someone following me, so I'm not going to follow my kids.
1: I am curious to that point, like, was the ex-husband wanting to really follow the 15-year-old daughter?
0: Yeah, what was what?
1: Did he want to know what was going on with his ex-wife? You know, like, what part was it? And what happened beforehand?
0: Also, I know there are, like, PIs or, like, things like that, but a PI has, like, a legal license.
1: Right.
0: To do different things because it's for the safety of the person or the child or whatever. I don't know where an AirTag falls in that law.
2: Yeah, it's muddy.
0: And so to me, it's like, if you want to track someone and really get to the bottom of it, you need to pay the legal professional.
2: All these AirTags are taking our good PI's jobs.
0: Yeah.
1: What's the difference between the AirTag and doing a Microsoft Family or whatever it is, you know, on your phone or Find My Friends and being able to just see where the daughter's cell phone is?
0: But if the child has a device like an iPhone or Apple or Google or whatever.
1: Yeah.
0: I'm well aware that that phone or device is being tracked.
1: Yeah.
0: So like everybody knows that. That's common knowledge at this point.
1: Although I do know a teen who sneaks out for lunch with friends from high school and leaves their phone
0: at school.
2: Yeah.
0: Correct.
1: So the parents don't know that this person is leaving the high school.
0: Yeah, that's rookie stuff.
2: Yeah. I mean, but I don't know. At least they know that they're being tracked.
0: Yeah, but it's like not like the child knows.
2: Yeah.
0: Both parents know. I think the weird part in this is, I don't know if it's invasion of privacy. Maybe
1: it's 15.
0: It is.
1: It's time to start giving some autonomy.
0: Yeah.
1: Unless it hasn't been earned.
0: I think that if you want to follow somebody with an AirTag, like my kids are I did have an AirTag watch that they used to wear because I didn't want to give them the smartwatch thing. They were too young, like, you know, 4 years old, five years old. But they did want some sort of freedom within the neighborhood to go play with their friends, right? And so I wasn't going to buy them a $200 watch, so I bought a $40 AirTag and a silicone band. I would put it on their arm when we would go to Disneyland or Thanksgiving Point, or they'd run around the neighborhood, right? And it was just so that I knew the relative area in which they were, but they also only had that AirTag watch type, we called it a watch, when they were with me. I didn't send it with them to the other home.
1: This text says if they had talked about it and made an agreement to do it, then yes. But where he just stuck it in there. Remember, he didn't tell the daughter. He just hid it
0: or the mom. Yeah,
2: that's not good.
1: That seems strange.
0: Yeah,
1: okay.
0: Because as much as I always say, like, I'd like to do this, and I've heard of people doing this, and they're like, it's my kid. I should be able to do what I want. I get it. But unfortunately, that's not the case when you're divorced.
1: Missy wants to know if her ex is violating their daughter's privacy. The ex slipped an Apple AirTag into the 15-year-old daughter's cheer bag. No one knew about it. Then they found it. Is this cool? Is it not cool? Call or text us right now.
0: 844-649-1051.
1: If it's easier, you can use the open mic feature on the Mix app as well. It's time to join the show. 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

0: Bruno Mars, Mix 105.1. It is John Chantel, and this is Jake. Let me ask you a question. Are you a fan of Olivia Rodrigo? Are you a fan of physical media? Then you're going to want to come back around 3 p.m. today because Dylan has a copy of Olivia Rodrigo's newest album, You Seem Pretty Sad for a Girl So in Love, on vinyl. That's right. He's got a record and he wants to give it to you at 3 p.m. with Dylan's question of the day. So be sure to come back around then. Now let's get back to Missy's situation with the AirTags.
1: Man, we have a very mixed bag of text messages coming in. I love it.
2: It's so hard.
1: It is hard.
2: It's hard. There is no right answer. And also just let me just, being divorced sucks. Like, and sharing kids and
1: yes,
2: worrying about their safety.
1: Missy reached out to us. Missy's ex-husband slipped an Apple AirTag into our 15-year-old daughter's cheer, or into their 15-year-old daughter's cheer bag. The mom, the daughter didn't know. The ex-wife and the daughter didn't know.
2: Mm-hmm.
1: The ex-wife is thinking this is an invasion of privacy. Now, I will say her friends are saying, no, he has every right on keeping tabs of his daughter. We're saying, right. What do you think? I'll tell you personally, I don't like the secrecy of it. Like,
2: that's
1: I will
2: my
1: tell
2: problem.
1: You, if this was something where I see teens in therapy, that's what I do.
0: Mm-hmm.
1: We'd be having a bigger conversation on, and I don't know what led into this, right? But what is it that there needs to be a secret way of watching your kid?
0: Yeah.

0: Like, that would be my initial
1: question. Where are you concerned that they're going?
0: Mm-hmm. And I will say, we got this text saying, I think the father should know where his daughter is at all times. What if the mom is letting her do stupid stuff?
1: Yeah.
0: Until we have all the details, we should just assume dad is only concerned about his daughter, whether or not they're divorced. Parents are ultimately responsible for their children's actions. 100%. Yeah. This text says, I'm a mom of teams. Absolutely not. If you wanted tracking, it needs to be a conversation with both parents. Sneaking an AirTag is sneaky and weird.
1: Mm-hmm. 100%.
0: I know. I mean, it's a whole spectrum I agree with on this one. I'm divorced too. This is a co-parenting violation. I guess to the person's point who texts first, sometimes you have the one parent who doesn't have the same rules as the other.
1: Very common. Right. Most households, mm-hmm. split households,
0: yeah.
1: are run differently.
0: So
1: it is very, I know Hollywood likes to make light of the, co-parents are best friends and they work together and this, blah, blah, blah. And they have shared holidays. That's the anomaly, or is that, that's less than the high conflict.
0: I think it's totally fine. She's only 15. He's not stalking you, all in caps.
2: Wow.
0: He's keeping an eye on his kid.
1: The mom taking it personally, it's a personal attack. No, he is watching the child, but he should have had a conversation with the child. Like, if I were to put an AirTag in Boone and Coulter's backpacks, I would say, hey, mommy's putting this in your backpack. I just want to make sure that you're safe. This is so that I know where you are. You know what I'm saying? Don't take it out. Type of a conversation.
0: I think some people would argue back saying, well, if they know they're in there, they're just going to leave the bag, much like the phone.
1: Which with a teen, they're smart enough.
0: No, I do think this, Jake, you said this at the beginning, it ruins the trust from the start.
2: Oh,
0: if you're not having the conversation, there's no trust happening in that
1: with
0: household.
1: Both parties, you lost the trust with the teen and the adult.
0: This text just came in. Did he forget that she's 15 and not 5?
1: That's what I mean. That's what I'm like. My kids are little, so it's different.
0: Good stuff. Good text messages coming in. Yeah. In fact, I'll make sure I read them at the end of the podcast. I'm going to send them all to Missy. I asked permission, if we could do this topic with her DM. So I'll make sure she gets all your responses.

0: That's Somber. He's going to be at the Utah State Fair Park October 2nd and 3rd for the Yours Always Music Festival featuring Benson Boone, Steven Sanchez, Joshua Bassett, and so much more. We've got your tickets coming up at 10:20, 2:20, and 5:20 both today and tomorrow. So be sure to listen in for that keyword to text in and win tickets to the Yours Always Music Festival. We're playing all the greatest hits for the John and Chantel Morning Show today, including this next conversation where we talk the appliances in your house.
1: Over the weekend, one of my neighbors had an RC Willy truck out in front.
2: Oh, I always love going over.
1: Yes, that's what I did, right?
2: What'd you get?
1: You got to go and see what's going on.
2: You got to go inspect.
1: Yeah.
2: You made a good choice.
1: And then I want to see, is it something I need?
2: Always.
1: And they were bringing in a new fridge. And I was talking to my neighbor, and they're like, yeah, we've had our fridge for like, you know, this fridge is like over 50 years old. And I go, wait, these houses are new. These houses were built less than 10 years ago. Like, what do you mean? It's like, well, when we bought the last house, those people left the fridge. And the fridge was from, I can't remember the exact date, but it was like over 50 years ago. We kept it. We moved it up to this house because we've always loved the fridge.
2: Yeah.
0: Wow.
1: And it finally just died on us.
0: Wow.
1: I'm like, that's incredible.
0: Yeah.
1: What dedication.
0: That's a good workhorse of a fridge.
1: And you don't get that anymore with fridges.
0: No.
1: Because the fridges nowadays are all too technical and they break like after 4 years.
0: I got touch screens for no reason.
1: Oh my God, don't get me started. I hate the touch screens. I can't do it. So it got me thinking, what is the oldest working appliance in your house? Up until last year, we had a popcorn maker.
2: Oh,
1: this
2: cool.
1: Old school popcorn maker that had like this wire that barely hung on and it would like almost spark.
0: Yeah.
1: And you had to watch it the whole

0: whole time because it was about to catch fire at any point, but it made the best popcorn.
1: Really?
0: It
2: nice.
0: Rocked the popcorn. You cannot buy this type of popcorn maker. I'm sure it's illegal to even plug in.
1: It's like a big violation of any sort of code.
0: Yes, but it made the best popcorn, so it was worth the health risks that were involved.
1: I believe it.
0: I love this thing. Yeah. But it broke down, and it was a sad day for the Watkins house.
2: I'm sorry.
0: We tried a few other popcorn makers.
2: It's not
0: nothing.
2: It.
0: Nothing.
1: Wow.
0: Nothing works the same way. So what is the oldest appliance that's working in your home? 844-649-1051. I asked this just about 5 minutes ago, and we got a text saying, a Whirlpool washing machine from the early 2000s. Haven't needed to repair it yet.
1: Wow.
0: You're thinking 25 years.
1: Pretty solid.
2: I mean, my oldest appliance would be 2013.
0: What is it?
2: Like a skillet thingy that you put on your countertop.
0: Oh, okay.
2: Or like a toaster. I got a lot of appliances when I got married, you see.
0: Gotcha. Okay.
2: But I don't have any appliances from before that. I have a KitchenAid.
0: Here's the asterisk by your stuff, though. I know that you don't use any of the cooking.
2: Right, they're all brand new.
0: Yeah, right, exactly.
2: Some of them are still in the box.
0: She still has the styrofoam and everything.
1: Not a lot of wear and tear?
0: No.
1: Okay.
0: You know, I think our washing machine, we've had for about 20 years.
1: Okay.
0: Yeah.
2: That's wild.
0: We still use a microwave from 1998.
2: Wow.
1: Hey.
0: That came with our first apartment. You know, it's sad. I hear 1998. I'm like, oh, that wasn't that long ago. And then I'm like sitting here doing the math.
2: Yeah,
0: and I'm like,
2: that's
0: woof.
2: Like,
1: you mean 27
0: years? 27
1: years
0: ago.
2: Almost 30 years ago, yeah.
0: My parents gave us their old toaster from the 80s, and it still works.
1: Wow.
0: Does it work well, or is it more just like you can't let go of it at this point?
1: Mm.
0: Is it just like because it's from your parents and it's just wondering?
2: Yeah, right.
0: Maybe it works better.
1: It only burns.
0: Just the way I like it, too.
1: Yeah.
0: Let's go to this. Let's see. Our garage freezer is at least 30 years old and still keeps everything frozen.
1: Wow.
2: Wow.
0: Well, it's like my neighbors.
1: Yeah.
0: 50 plus years with the same fridge and just finally had to call RC Willie up.
2: That's crazy.
0: What about you? What is in your house? Do an assessment right now. And think about the oldest appliance in your house. Can anyone beat like the 50 years of my neighbors? You could call or text us now.
2: 844-649-1051.
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0: Want to hear more of John and Chantel? Real, honest talk.
2: And maybe a few dad jokes in between.
0: Stream.

0: living, I'm living, so we turning up. Yeah, we turning it up.
1: We still have a bunch of old stuff in our house. That's what I'm learning. And I'll tell you why. No one wants to spend the money on anything. I don't want to buy a new washer and dryer.
2: Yeah.
1: We're going to use this thing until the day it starts destroying our clothes.
3: Exactly.
1: We're asking, what is the oldest working appliance in your house? My neighbors just got rid of a fridge from 50 years ago.
2: That's crazy.
1: This text says a 1995 washing machine.
3: Wow.
1: Yeah, I know. Okay. It's 30 years, right? 30-year-old sandwich maker, the one that cuts them into triangles.
3: Oh, nice.
2: Oh, no way.
1: So cool. Oldest appliance, our drink fridge in the garage. It's 26 years old.
3: There you go.
1: Isn't that what you do, though? You move the fridge that you had in the kitchen, that moves out to the garage.
3: Exactly.
1: And then it sits there for another 10 to 20 years as your drink fridge.
2: Exactly.
1: Yeah. Mm-hmm. My husband and I were about to get married last year, about 2 weeks before our wedding date. We finally got into a condo. The condo was built in 1984. The fridge and the stove are original. 1984.
2: Wow.
1: Fridge and stove. 41 years. Just yesterday, I used a crock pot from the early 70s. It's the kind where the piece that you cook on doesn't come out. It's all just one.
2: Oh, wow.
1: Yeah. Nice. And it has pictures of carrots and celery, all the things that go in a beef stew on the outside. Old school.
2: Yeah.
1: Still works. Oh, here's another crock pot. I have a crock pot that was passed down for generations from my great, great, great grandmother.
3: Oh.
1: It's like 60-ish years old.
3: Wow.
1: Imagine that's what you get. Here you go. I want to give to you the greatest heirloom that we have.
3: One day,
1: you too.
3: One day, the greatest morning show in Utah is going to ask you about your old appliances. You're going to be grateful for this.
1: You're going to say, thank you, Grandma. Mm-hmm. Bought my Dyson vacuum 20 years ago.
2: Wow.
1: I had to replace the tube and the cord, but still works.
2: It's so crazy because, like, my son has, like, vacuumed up the cord before, right? And chewed it up.
1: Yeah.
2: I didn't think to replace the cord. I just went, vacuum's dead.
1: I'm the same way.
3: Right.
1: I know. I read that and I go, wait a minute. I didn't have to buy a new one?
3: You can do that.
2: I know.
1: Yeah. We still have our fridge we bought in 1994. It is a Kenmore. My husband won't buy a new one until it quits working. That's what I'm saying. Because I don't want to spend the money on that kind of thing.
2: And the new stuff just doesn't work
1: it
2: the
1: doesn't,
2: same.
1: Doesn't, no. My washer and dryer were here when I moved into our house. Not new. One is missing a knob. That was back in 2014.
3: Okay.
1: A steam hair roller set from 1972. What is a steam hair roller set?
2: Oh, it's like the hair rollers that are, you heat them up in the container, and then you open it and you put them in your hair.
3: Oh.
2: So, like, the hair roller itself is hot.
1: That seems dangerous.
2: My mom had these growing up.
1: Back in the 70s, we didn't care.
3: No.
1: We were like, I don't know, put it in the flames and then put it on your head.
3: It'll look great.
1: It'll be fine. Cleaning out my in-laws' house, we have a working freezer from 1964.
2: Incredible.
1: It's amazing. Still have the receipt also.
2: No.
3: Just in case.
1: That's how you keep the warranty.
3: Yeah.
1: Mm-hmm.
2: That's cool.
1: We have a working VCR/DVD combo we still use for old movies.
3: Nice.
1: Jake is like the biggest proponent of keeping a VCR around your house.
3: Well, I'm telling you, how many times these days are you looking for a movie and you look up where to stream it and it says Netflix,
2: yep,
3: and then you go to Netflix and it's like, actually, we don't have this title available, even though this is the first link that popped up.
2: Oh, it's so annoying.
3: I hate that. One of these days, you're not going to be able to find the movie you want to watch. The only way you can really guarantee that, get a physical copy.
1: You know, we wanted to just watch a movie as a family and like the internet was down.
2: Yep. Mm-hmm.
1: And we didn't have a VCR.
2: And you go, what am I supposed to do
3: right
2: now?
3: Exactly.
1: We had to, like, look at each other.
2: Yeah.
1: And talk.
3: And you know what? It's a little fun to shop around. It's a little fun to, like, go through your collection and be like, what do I want to watch tonight?
1: Go through the box of
3: go
1: VHSs.
3: Through the days of
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Harry Styles and American Girls, Mix 105.1. It is John Chantel, and this is Jake filling in for John and Chantel while they are both out this week. But hey, I want to give a quick shout out to Devin out in Kearns. Thanks so much for tuning in this morning.

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Hi, it's Justin in for Chantel, who's out on her honeymoon this week. You know what's super cool? Dylan's got vinyls for Olivia Rodrigo's new album. That's the prize today with the question of the day at 3. So it's awesome. If you guys want one, be listening at 3.

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Number one for all the hits here at Mix 105.1. So this song from Ella Langley, spending so many weeks at the top of the country charts until Taylor put out the new one. Taylor's like, hold my beer. Number one, like, boom, right out the gate. Knocked her off from her top spot. But we still like it. Here's Choosing Texas, Mix 105.1.

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Hey, it's Justin Taylor in for Chantel this week. Also, got to say hi to Danielle in Clinton. Thank you so much for making us a part of your workday. It's Bruno. New music called Risk It All.

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Number one for all the hits here at Mix 105.1. Hi, it's Justin in for Chantel, which she's out for another whole week yet. She's on a big honeymoon, so I'm jealous. She's been posting photos online, too, so if you want to check it out, you can follow along.

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1: Look, if you had one shot or one opportunity to seize everything you ever wanted in one moment, would you capture it?

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So apparently the wedding with Travis and Taylor going down July 3rd at Madison Square Garden. I didn't think it was actually going to happen there, but there was permits pulled to block off the streets coming up next weekend. So it would be going down. Here she is with I Knew It, I Knew You.

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Super cool if you guys want to go. Take second center. Right now it's Tam and Paula. This is Dracula.

Number one for all the hits here at Mix 105.1. Got to say hi to Danny and Layton up there working at the Jeep dealership. Thank you so much for making this a part of the workday, especially that you guys are listening at work. Here's Justin Bieber and Daisy's here at Mix 105.1.

Vaughn, got to say hi to Danny and Layton up there working at the Jeep dealership. Thank you so much for making this a part of the workday, especially that you guys are listening at work. Here's Justin Bieber and Daisy's here at Mix 105.1.

number one for all the hits here at Mix 105.1. Hi, it's Justin Taylor in for Chantel this week as she's out on her honeymoon, but I'm sneaking up for the day. Stick around. Dylan, coming up next, I leave you with Somber. Here's Back to Friends.

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0: 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You know the popsicles, the bomb pops. What's the best ice cream truck treat and why? Jeremy in Cottonwood.
1: The bomb pop.
0: Yeah.
1: That's my choice on the ice cream truck.
0: Why?
1: Oh, because it's got three different flavors.
0: Yeah.
1: It's got the blue, it's got the white, and it's got the red.
0: Yeah.
1: And it's a popsicle. It's a huge popsicle.
0: They are good. 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
0: We've been talking about ice cream and bomb pops, so here you go. 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
1: Mine's definitely the ice cream sandwiches of all things.
0: Yeah.
1: Those right there are just so good. I love the chocolate and the vanilla and all in one bite.
0: Right.
1: I've been known to go up to the ice cream truck, buy six of them, and just one right after another.
0: See, I would do that, especially with the mint chocolate chip Fat Boys. They're so good. Mix 1051.

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1: 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So it's my job to study all kinds of music. So I'm allowed to go into the studio and know what they're talking about, know what worlds they come from.
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